It's Amy O'Brien with you. Our last hour together today, as I'm filling in for Alexis, it is the Symphony Hour at 6. And we begin with a piece from Felix Mendelssohn, who had an incredible gift for balancing elegance and intensity. And this piece shows both sides. So this quartet comes from a set written in the late 1830s when Mendelssohn was at the height of his career. He was confident, accomplished. He was writing with clarity. But this piece has a touch of drama and urgency, which actually really striking is how naturally the music flows. The four instruments are in constant conversation, but always balanced as well. Although his music is associated with grace and lightness, this shows a more restless and passionate side. It's very expressive and full of momentum. Felix Mendelssohn's String Quartet in E minor, Opus 44, number 2, with the Pacifica Quartet performing as we start off the Symphony Hour at 6 on 95.5 KHFM.

the Pacifica Quartet, Simon Ganatra and C.B. Bernardson on violin with Brandon Vamos on cello and Masudi Perestat on viola. That was the string quartet in E minor, Opus 44, number 2, composed by Felix Mendelssohn. As we started off the Symphony Hour at 6 here on 95.5 KHFM. We're going to continue next with a piece from Jean Sibelius, his five pieces, Opus 75, sometimes called The Trees, is a set of short character pieces inspired by the natural world, which meant so much to him. Unlike his large-scale pieces, these are intimate and personal, like musical sketches, very simple and thoughtful. Sibelius in a more reflective frame of mind. So this is Jean Sibelius's five pieces, The Trees, Opus 75, as performed here by Tatiana Shostova on piano. Tatiana, by the way, is an adjunct faculty at the UNM Music Department. Let's sit back and enjoy on 95.5 KHFM.

Tatiana Shostova on piano performing five pieces, The Trees, Opus 75 from Jean Sibelius on 95.5 KHFM, your home for classical music in New Mexico. This is the Symphony Hour at 6. It's Amy O'Brien in for Alexis Corbin, and we continue now with a piece from Barbara Strozzi. This is Lagrime Mie with the Palavar Strings performing. Let's enjoy it on 95.5 KHFM.

The Palaver Strings performing Barbara Strozzi's Lagrime Mie, meaning my tears. Very personal and direct piece from Barbara. She's fearless as a composer and an individual. And we continue now with a piece from John Ireland. We'll move to the English countryside and enjoy a downland suite, which captures something of the rolling landscape. And the second movement, the elegy, actually shifts the mood inward. So this unfolds very slowly with a sense of reflection. Ireland was very inspired by nature and place, especially the English downlands. And pieces like this are like his descriptions of the landscape. So this is Elegy from John Ireland's A Downland Suite and Richard Hickox with the City of London Sinfonia performing on 95.5 KHFM.

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1: the Lenzic Performing Arts Center, presenting Pulitzer Prize winner Gabriela Lena Franks' acclaimed new opera, El Último Sueño de Frida y Diego. The opera stars Isabel Leonard as Frida Kahlo and Carlos Alvarez as Diego Rivera. The story depicts Frida leaving the underworld on the Day of the Dead and reuniting with Diego. The Met, live in HD, Saturday, May 30th, 11 a.m. at the Lenzic. 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
2: Well, good evening and welcome to our Thursday evening together. It's Weeknights with David. I'm your host, David Sinkus. Thanks so much for being here with me, sharing your time, enjoying this music, of course. Closing out this 28th day of May 2026. I'm here with you from 7 to midnight, of course, with our evening's masterworks in the 8 and 10 o'clock hours. First of those, the 8 o'clock hour brings us Anton Arensky's Symphony No. 1 in B minor, Opus 4. It's the 8 o'clock hour. And then the 10 o'clock hour, the second of our evening's masterworks, I have Richard Strauss's Les Bourgeois Gentilhommes Suite, Opus 60. So stick around, we'll enjoy those together. Thanks to my friend Alexis Corbin for another awesome Alexis in the Afternoons, taking us into our evening of great listening and kicking it off with Beethoven, appropriately his Moonlight Sonata, bright moon this evening, piano sonata in C-sharp minor, Opus 27, number 2, the Moonlight Sonata. It's the piano sonata number 14 from Beethoven, of course, one of his most famous from 1801, Garrick Olson on the piano. Welcome once again. Let's enjoy the music.

0: Piano Sonata number 14 in C sharp minor, opus 27, number 2, the Moonlight Sonata from Ludwig van Beethoven, from a 30-year-old Beethoven, written in 1801, one of the most famous. Beethoven didn't name the Moonlight Sonata. It was named by a poet after his death. Beethoven living from 1770 to 1827. Very popular piece, of course. Garrick Olson on the piano as we've kicked off our Thursday evening. 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We're your home for classical music in New Mexico. All right, coming up after the break, music from Sergei Prokofiev. Stay with me.
1: I'm Deborah Lou Harder for The Met. 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It stars Isabel Leonard, Carlos Alvarez, Gabriela Reyes, and Niels Vanderer, conducted by Yannick Nézet-Séguin. That's Saturday, live on the Robert K. Johnson Foundation Metropolitan Opera International Radio Network.
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0: The music now from Sergei Prokofiev, the Concerto for Violin and Orchestra number 1 in D major, opus 19, a foundational 20th century concerto. Calling it lyrical, dreamy, often whimsical, composed by Prokofiev. Began in 1915, completed in 1917, premiered in 1923 at the Paris Opera, a three-movement piece from Prokofiev, living from 1891 to 1953. Hilary Hahn on the violin with Mikko Franck and the Orchestra Philharmonique de Radio France.

0: Concerto for Violin and Orchestra, number 1 in D major, opus 19 from Sergei Prokofiev from 1917. Hilary Hahn, the violin, Miko Frank, and the Philharmonic Orchestra of Radio France performing. Breaking away through the final minutes of this 7 o'clock hour on our Thursday evening. Coming up, the 8 o'clock hour, Anton Arensky's Symphony No. 1 kicks off the 8 o'clock hour. Of course, the first of our evening's Masterwork, so stick around for that. Quick break right now, music from Giacomo Puccini, music from his Manon Lescaut, Alexandra Kozak, the soprano, with Alberto Alagna, the tenor, Ricardo Frizza, conducting the Sinfonia Varsovia. Stay right there.
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1: the Albuquerque Philharmonic Orchestra, presenting their full symphony spring concert. 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Mariachitlan, or Mariachi Land, is an orchestral homage to Contreras' birthplace, the Mexican state of Jalisco, where mariachi music originated. Prokofiev's Fifth marked the high point in the composer's career. He wrote that he conceived of it as glorifying the grandeur of the human spirit. The concerts will run about 90 minutes, are open seating, and children are welcome. Home-baked goods are served at intermission. APO performances are non-ticketed. Friday, May 29th, 7:30 p.m. at the National Hispanic Cultural Center, and Sunday, May 31st, 3 p.m. at St. Therese Catholic Church on 4th Street. More information at 505-433-7445 or abqphil.org. 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

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All right, get ready, get comfortable, grab your favorite beverage, of course, coming up the 8 o'clock hour, and we kick it off with the first of our evening's masterworks here on our Thursday. I have the Symphony No. 1 in B minor, Opus 4, from Anton Arensky, Evgeny Svetlanov and the USSR Symphony Orchestra performing. The first of our evening's masterworks coming right up. Stay right there. Right now on the way there, music from Johann Schein, the Paduana and Galliard Empire Brass performing.

Paduana and Galliard from Johann Schein. Empire Brass performing. Coming up, Anton Arensky's Symphony No. 1 kicks off the 8 o'clock hour. First of our evening's masterworks. Stay close.

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1: Well, hey there. Welcome back to our Thursday evening at this 8 o'clock hour. It is Weeknights with David. I'm your host, David Sinkus. Appreciate you being here. Just tuning in, you're lucky. Time for the first of our evening's masterwork. So you hope you're comfortable, you're ready, have your favorite beverage. We're going to enjoy the Symphony No. 1 in B minor, Opus 4 from Anton Arensky. Evgeny Svetlanov and the USSR Symphony Orchestra performing. The first symphony, they say, is a young piece, and it was influenced from both Tchaikovsky and Rimsky-Korsakov from Anton Arensky, living from 1861 to 1906. The influences are apparent, they see. It's a lack of a better word, they say. It's sort of militaristic, because the use of brass or the rhythmic drive, something that makes us think of the time in the Navy. The piece was premiered in Moscow on November 24th of 1883, conducted by the then 22-year-old Arensky, who just graduated. And there's some references, some time references. Both Bruckner's 7th and Brahms' 3rd also made their first appearances in 1883. So we're going to enjoy it. The Symphony No. 1 in B minor from Anton Arensky. It's Opus 4. Evgeny Svetlanov and the USSR Symphony Orchestra for us here as we are kicking off the 8 o'clock hour with the first of our evening's masterworks.

0: Symphony number 1 in B minor, opus 4 from Anton Arensky, Evgeny Slonoff and the USSR Symphony Orchestra, kicking off the 8 o'clock hour with the first of our evening's masterworks here on our Thursday. Coming up, stick around, the 10 o'clock hour, the second of our evening's masterworks. I have Richard Strauss's Les Bourgeois Gentilhommes Suite, the middle class gentleman, opus 60. That's coming up at 10 o'clock hour. Of course, you can only hear your evening's masterworks right here on Weeknights with David. 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All right, more classical music coming up. On the other side, music from Wolfgang Amadeus Mozart. Stay with me.
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0: Street, May 30th and 31st at Christ Church in Santa Fe, featuring artistic director John Toronto. Santa Fe's all-women's choir, the Zia Singers, is highlighting Washington Women, a collection of texts with musical settings taken from women from across the political spectrum, including first ladies, senators, congresswomen, Supreme Court justices, secretaries of state, a vice president, and Speaker of the House of Representatives, as well as other pieces. May 30th and 31st at Christ Church in Santa Fe. Tickets and information at theziasingers.org. 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
3: Our music now from Mozart, Wolfgang Amadeus Mozart, the Symphony number 10 in G major, from Mozart, written by a 14-year-old Mozart in 1770. It was during his first journey to Italy, so sort of in the Italian overture style. Mozart, of course, living from 1756 to 1791. Sir Charles Mackerras and the Prague Chamber Orchestra performing.

Symphony number 10 from in G major from Wolfgang Amadeus Mozart. Sir Charles McCarris and the Prague Chamber Orchestra on that symphony from Mozart from 1770. A 14-year-old Mozart composed it, of course. Right here, Sir Charles McCarris, Prague Chamber Orchestra. 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That's tomorrow night, featuring Hillary Smith and the Chill House Band and the Memphis P-Tales. 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That's 6:30 p.m., of course. 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

Polka Mazur from Johann Strauss Jr.'s Promenade Adventure. 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The summer concert season is upon us. 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We are Classical 95.5 KHFM, your home for classical music in New Mexico. All right, some music from Alexander Glazunov taking us to the 9 o'clock hour. The Cortège Solennel, the Solemn Procession, Opus 89, number 2. Kenneth Schermerhorn and the Hong Kong Philharmonic Orchestra performing.

0: Cortes J. Solennel, Opus 89, Number 2, The Solemn Procession from Alexander Glazunov. Kenneth Shawhorn with the Hong Kong Philharmonic Orchestra as we run out of time in the 8 o'clock hour. 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All right, the 9 o'clock hour, kicking off with music from Alfredo Casella, his Paganiniana, Carto Muti, and the La Scala Philharmonic performing.
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2: 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Mariachitlan, or Mariachiland, is an orchestral homage to Contreras' birthplace, the Mexican state of Jalisco, where mariachi music originated. Prokofiev's Fifth marked the high point in the composer's career. He wrote that he conceived of it as glorifying the grandeur of the human spirit. The concerts will run about 90 minutes, are open seating, and children are welcome. Home-baked goods are served at intermission. APO performances are non-ticketed. Friday, May 29th, 7:30 p.m. at the National Hispanic Cultural Center, and Sunday, May 31st, 3 p.m. at St. Therese Catholic Church on 4th Street. More information at 505-433-7445 or abqphil.org.
0: Well, hey there. Welcome back to our Thursday evening and this 9 o'clock hour. It's Weeknights with David. I'm your host, David Sinkis. Thanks so much for being here with me, sharing your time, enjoying this music. Really appreciate it. Hey, something on your mind you want to reach out, you can reach me at david@khfm.org. All right, music from Alfredo Casella coming up right now. His Paganiniana, Riccardo Muti and the La Scala Philharmonic performing.

0: Paganiniana from Alfredo Casella, obviously using themes from Paganini, of course, from Casella. It's Opus 65, composed 1941-42-ish. It's actually a divertimento is what they're calling it. It's based on themes by Niccolo Paganini, as I mentioned here. It was premiered in Vienna in 1942. Carto Muti and La Scala Philharmonic, as we've kicked off the 9 o'clock hour right here on our Thursday evening. Your music, your station, listener-supported. 95.5 KHFM Classical Public Radio, your home for classical music in New Mexico. A quick break, stay with me. Music from Gregory Wanamaker, the Coda for World Peace coming up. Timothy McAllister on the soprano sax with Liz Ames on the piano. Right after the break, stay right there.
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Coda for World Peace from Gregory Wanamaker. Coda for World Peace, sort of a meditation, a prayer, opportunity for hope. That's what Wanamaker says. Timothy McAllister, the soprano sax, with Liz Ames on at the piano as we're making our way through the 9 o'clock hour on this Thursday. 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One of our partnerships is with the Roots and Wings Community Music School, and their summer music program, Ready, Set, Violin, is almost here. Ready, Set, Violin is a one-week violin immersion for children ages 3 through 9 and their grown-ups, and can provide an environment for families to learn about the violin and music in general. The program runs from June 22nd through the 27th, and you can find registration information and their website, of course, at their website, rootsandwingsmusic.org. All right, some music from Robert Schumann, Three Romanzen, Three Romances, Opus 94 from Schumann. It was composed in 1849 and then first performed in 1850. It was for oboe and piano. It's the only composition that Schumann wrote for oboe. I guess he had some manic episodes, and he wrote a lot of stuff, and this was written during one of his quote-unquote manic episodes, as they call it. Christian Pierre Lamarca on the cello with Jean-Frédéric Neuberger on the piano.

0: Three Romances in Opus 94 from Robert Schumann from 1849. It was originally for oboe and piano, of course, when it was originally composed, but then arranged for cello and piano by Christian Pierre Lamarca, who performs on the cello here with Jean Frederick Neuberger on the piano as we're rolling through the 9 o'clock hour on our Thursday, listener-supported 95.5 KHFM Classical Public Radio. Coming up, the 10 o'clock hour kicks off with the second of our evening's masterworks, Richard Strauss's Les Bourgeois Gentilhommes Suite, The Middle Class Gentleman, Opus 60, so stick around for that. Quick break right now. On the other side, music from Felix Mendelssohn, the third movement, the Adagio from Mendelssohn's Symphony No. 3, his Scottish Symphony. Roy Goodman leading the Hanover Band. Stay right there.
1: 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I'm Amy O'Brien. 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
3: the Lenzic Performing Arts Center, presenting Pulitzer Prize winner Gabriela Lena Frank's acclaimed new opera, El Último Sueño de Frida y Diego. 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The story depicts Frida leaving the underworld on the Day of the Dead and reuniting with Diego. The Met, live in HD, Saturday, May 30th, 11 a.m. at the Lenzic. Tickets at lenzic.org.
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third movement, the Adagio from Felix Mendelssohn's Scottish Symphony, Symphony No. 3. Roy Goodman and the Hanover Band as we're rolling through the final minutes of this 9 o'clock hour right here on our Thursday. 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We're your home for classical music in New Mexico. And of course, your home for the evening's Masterworks. The second of those coming up. Stick around, coming up. Les Bourgeois Gentilhommes Suite, the Middle Class Gentleman Suite, Opus 60 from Richard Strauss. Joanne Faletta and the Buffalo Philharmonic Orchestra performing. So get yourself ready, get comfortable, grab your favorite beverage, refresh what you have. Stick around. Second of our evening's Masterworks coming right up.

Waltz number 3 for Lola, opus 9 from Billy Joel. Richard, you on the piano for us here as we've run out of time in this 9 o'clock hour on our Thursday. Listener supported, 95.5 KHFM Classical Public Radio. Coming up, the second of our evening's masterworks, Richard Strauss's Les Bourgeois Gentilhommes Suite, opus 60, kicks off the 10 o'clock hour. Stay close.

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1: 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Soprano Amy Owens and pianist Rob Fisher perform a program all about the joy of singing. 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Placidus Artist Series projects are made possible in part by New Mexico Arts, a division of the Department of Cultural Affairs, and the National Endowment for the Arts.
3: Well, hey there. Welcome back to our Thursday evening and this 10 o'clock hour. It's Weeknights with David. I'm your host, David Sinkus. Thanks so much for being here with me, sharing your time, enjoying this music. Just tuning in, you're lucky. Time for the second of our evening's masterworks here on our Thursday. I have for us the Les Bourgeois Gentilhommes Suite, Opus 60, from Richard Strauss. Joanne Folletta and the Buffalo Philharmonic Orchestra performing for us. Les Bourgeois Gentilhommes, Opus 60, an orchestral suite composed and compiled by Richard Strauss for music he wrote between 1911 and 1917. The work has Cassis, originally Strauss's collaborator, had the idea of reviving Molière's 1670 play, Les Bourgeois Gentilhommes, the middle-class gentleman, adding incidental music and all kinds of other things. Didn't work out way too long, and so they just stripped it down to this suite from the music that, of course, Strauss wrote for the play, for the big event. Decided to just make it into a suite, and then this premiered in 1917, and now we are enjoying a 9-movement suite that we're going to enjoy. Les Bourgeois Gentilhommes, the middle-class gentleman, suite based on Molière's play, The Middle-Class Gentleman. Opus 60 from Richard Strauss. Joanne Folletta, the Buffalo Philharmonic, kicking off the 10 o'clock hour with the second of our evening's masterworks.

Les Bourgeois Gentillons Suite, Opus 60 from Richard Strauss. Joanne Folletta, the Buffalo Philharmonic, as we kicked off the 10 o'clock hour on our Thursday with the second of our evening's masterworks. Of course, you can hear your evening's masterworks each weeknight, Monday through Friday in the 8 and 10 o'clock hours, right here and only here on Weeknights with David. 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

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All right, music from Claude Debussy, Pagodes from his Estampes. The first movement of his Estampes, or Prince, a seminal 1903 piano suite from Debussy, sort of referencing and adapting Javanese gamelan music, evokes East Asian musical landscapes. Here from Debussy, Jean-Bernard Pommier performing.

The first movement, Pagoda, is from Claude Debussy's Estampes, or Prince, 1903. Jean-Bernard Pommier performing here on the piano, of course, as we make our way through the final minutes of this 10 o'clock hour on our Thursday. 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All right, music from Florence Price, transcribed by Robert Mueller. The song Without Words. Teresa Delaplane on the oboe with Miroslava Panayotova on the piano.

Song Without Words from Florence Price, Teresa Delaplane on the oboe, Miroslava Panayotova on the piano. As we're out of time here in this 10 o'clock hour. 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All right, coming up, the final hour kicks off with music from Franz Josef Haydn. Stay with me.

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1: Well, hey there. Welcome back to our Thursday evening and this final hour, this 11 o'clock hour. It's Weeknights with David. I'm your host, David Sinkis. Appreciate you being here with me, sharing your time, enjoying this music, of course. Kicking off the final hour right now with music from Franz Joseph Haydn. I have the first movement, the Adagio Cantabile from Haydn's Symphony No. 11. Adam Fischer and the Austro-Hungarian Haydn Orchestra performing.

The first movement, the Adagio Cantabile from Franz Joseph Haydn's Symphony No. 11. Adam Fischer and the Austro-Hungarian Haydn Orchestra performing as we've kicked off the final hour, the 11 o'clock hour on this Thursday. 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All right, music from Henry Purcell now. 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Violin Sonata number 6 in G minor from 10 sonatas in 4 parts, published in 1697. Baroque period in style here from Purcell, of course. Sir Neville Mariner on the violin with Walter Bergman on the piano.

0: Violin Sonata number 6 in G minor from Henry Purcell from his 10 Sonatas in 4 Parts. Sir Neville Mariner, violin. Walter Bergman on the piano. Making our way through the final hour on our Thursday. 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Your home for classical music in New Mexico. Quick break. Music from Alexander Scriabin on the other side.
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0: My music now from Alexander Scriabin, the Sonata No. 3 in F-sharp minor, Opus 23, composed 1897-98 from Scriabin. Romantic period and style from Scriabin, living from 1872 to 1915. Four-movement piece from Scriabin, calling it his States of the Soul. Zlata Chochieva on the piano.

0: 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All right, quick break. Coming up on the other side of the break, music from Antonio Carlos Jobim, his A Felicidade. Jason Vio, guitar. Stay with me.
1: 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I'm Tanya Cole. 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

A Felicidade from Antonio Carlos Jobim, Jason Vio guitar. 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You've been listening to Weeknights with David. I'm your host, David Sinkes. Thanks so much for being here with me, sharing your time, enjoying this music, of course. We'll do it all again tomorrow. 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Be here with you from 7 to midnight with our evening's masterworks in the 8 and 10 o'clock hours, so join me then. Hey, stay right there. Peter Van de Graaff takes you into your overnight. 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Stay safe, stay healthy, stay listening. Have a great night and a better tomorrow.

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1: My name is Peter Van de Graaff, and I'd like to bring you some French music right now, including the only string quartet by Gabriel Fauré, written late in his life. We'll turn to that in just a few minutes. But first we have this by a 20th century French composer whose music is just really beginning to be rediscovered. His name is Pierre Sancan, S-A-N-C-A-N. This is the BBC Philharmonic, conducted by Jean-Pascal Tortelier in the Joyous Overture.

appropriately titled Joyous Overture by French composer of the 20th century, Pierre Sancan. BBC Philharmonic and Jean-Pascal Tortelier. As many composers did, Gabriel Fauré, late in life, turned to writing chamber music, and he wrote one example of a string quartet. It remains relatively rarely heard when we think of the famous works of Fauré. String Quartet in E minor, opus 121, and here it is, performed by the Miami String Quartet.

We've heard the very last music written by Gabriel Fauré in 1924 and his only string quartet, Quartet in E Minor, Opus 121, that performance by the Miami String Quartet. This came about because his friend Maurice Ravel had recently very successfully written a string quartet. He encouraged the older master to write one, and Fauré said, no, it's too difficult to write string quartets, but then he finally acquiesced and wrote what we heard. Speaking of Ravel, here is the Ulster Orchestra, conducted by Jean-Pascal Tortelier, and the Antique Minuet by Ravel.

0: Ulster Orchestra, Jean-Pascal Tortelier conducting, and the Antique Minuets by Maurice Ravel.
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0: In just a moment or two, we will listen to some music of Carl Philipp Emanuel Bach. But we're not done with antique minuets just yet. This one is by a French Baroque composer, perhaps a bit lesser known. His name is Joseph Baudin de Boismortier. And a performance in this transcription for flute and lute of a minuet is played by Mindy Rosenfeld and Ron McFarlane.

the minuet, a predecessor to the waltz in that it's a dance in a triple meter, so three beats to a measure. That minuet by Joseph Baudin de Boismortier. Paulina Oostenrijk is joined by the new Sinfonietta of Amsterdam now, led by Jaap ter Linden. This is the Oboe Concerto in E-flat by Carl Philipp Emanuel Bach.

The second son of Johann Sebastian Bach, Carl Philipp Emanuel Bach, was a keyboard player. That was his instrument. But he did write some great wind concertos, including what we heard there, the Oboe Concerto in E-flat. It was played by Paulina Oostenrijk, oboe, with the new Sinfonietta of Amsterdam led by Jaap ter Linden. And this by that composer's father, Johann Sebastian Bach. It is a sarabande. It's one of the dances which comes from the English Suite No. 5, and originally for harpsichord, but played here on the modern piano by Francesco Tristano.

0: Sarabande from the fifth English suite of Johann Sebastian Bach, recorded by Francesco Tristano.
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0: Couple of pieces here recorded by the cellist Antonio Meneses for you. First, all by himself, playing this Etude in D by a contemporary of Mozart, Beethoven, Jean-Pierre Duport, cellist composer himself.

That Etude in D by a cellist composer very prominent around the time of Mozart, Jean-Pierre Duport, lived to 1818, not to be confused with his cello-playing brother as well. They were prominent musicians of the day. That study or etude was recorded by Antonio Meneses, cello, and we have more from that artist next. I'm Peter Van de Graaff with some music of Rimsky-Korsakov later on and the Cello Concerto No. 1 by cellist composer from Brazil, Heitor Villa-Lobos, with Antonio Meneses and the São Paulo Symphony, conducted by Isaac Karabchevsky.

Isaac Karabchevsky conducted the Sao Paulo Symphony Orchestra. 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Gretchen Janover plays all the cello parts here in her own composition called Cello Cafe.

that multi-track recording, Gretchen Janover played the cello parts in Cello Cafe that she herself composed. Nancy Lendrum and Jody Gwynn now are the two harpists in this composition by harpist composer Carlos Salcedo. It's a dance called a rumba.

two harpists involved in that recording, Nancy Lendrum and Jody Gwynn, and that by Carlos Salcedo, one of a collection of eight dances, the rumba. I have to say, I love this opera by Nikolai Rimsky-Korsakov. It's quite a late opera, but remains rarely heard, even in Russia. The Legend of the Invisible City of Kitej. It's something of an unwieldy title, but boy, does this suite have some gorgeous music, particularly the Hymn to Nature that opens this suite. I urge you to stay tuned for this. Gian Andrea Nozeda conducts here the London Symphony Orchestra, suite from an opera by Nikolai Rimsky-Korsakov.

Suite from an opera by Nikolai Rimsky-Korsakov with a very long title, The Legend of the Invisible City of Kitej and the Maiden Fevronia. Haven't heard of it? Well, it's rarely performed. But some great music from 1903 to 1905 by Rimsky-Korsakov. London Symphony and conductor Gian Andrea Nozeda. Rimsky-Korsakov wrote a lot of songs, and this is one of five romances, Don't Believe Me.

0: from a cycle called At the Edge of the Sea, or Five Romances, Opus 46 by Rimsky-Korsakov. Alexei Martynov and Aristote Konstantinidi perform that song.
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0: I'm Peter Van de Graaff, and our artist is Trevor Pinnock, both as conductor and as forte pianist, as we'll get to in just a few minutes with a chamber work by the youngest son of Johann Sebastian Bach, Johann Christian Bach. Here, first of all, though, is Trevor Pinnock conducting the English concert, the overture to an opera by George Frederick Handel called Teseo.

Overture to an opera by one of the most successful opera composers, maybe the most successful opera composer, of the early 18th century, George Frederick Handel. The opera's called Teseo. That was Trevor Pinnock conducting the English concert. Wonderful opportunity to hear some music by the youngest son of Johann Sebastian Bach, named Johann Christian Bach. This is a flute and oboe quintet, and it is a performance on period instruments by Trevor Pinnock, playing the fortepiano with members of the English concert.

0: Music by the youngest son of Johann Sebastian Bach, Johann Christian Bach. As we heard, the flute and oboe quintet in D performed on period instruments by Trevor Pinnock and members of the English Concert. Johann Christian Bach, based in London, he met a young Mozart and had a huge influence on the young Mozart's style, as you heard, very different from that of his father, Johann Sebastian Bach.
1: Yat eh. I'm Renata Yazzi, Diné musicologist, pianist, and host of American Classical Voices. As one of the oldest classical music stations in the United States, I am excited to see how KHFM is taking the lead by incorporating diverse classical music into their daily programming. Even though I live in New York City, it's always lovely to stream KHFM online during my commute and hear music from folks like Connor Chi, a Navajo pianist, or Jared Tate, a Chickasaw symphonic composer.
0: Let's hear a bit of music of his father, actually not by him, but arranged by him, as this is a chorale melody, Straf mich nicht, do not punish me, from cantata number 115, Mache dich mein Geist bereit, make thou my spirit ready. Here is the Chamber Choir of Europe, and Nicole Mott conducts.

Nicole Knott's Chamber Choir of Europe, a chorale melody arranged by Bach. Next, we come to one of the greatest ballets of them all. Tchaikovsky wrote a lot of ballet music, part of his incidental music, part of his operas, but of course the three great ballets, Swan Lake, and then Sleeping Beauty, and then The Nutcracker. But we're going to hear this 1889 ballet, not all of it, it's a huge work. Sleeping Beauty, of course, after the children's fairy tale by Charles de Perrault. Here is the Dallas Symphony, Andrew Litton the conductor, and suite from Tchaikovsky's Sleeping Beauty.

music which had its premiere at the Mariinsky Theater in 1890, an enormous success at the time and has remained so ever since. That is a suite from the ballet The Sleeping Beauty by Tchaikovsky, and a performance by the Dallas Symphony Orchestra, Andrew Litton, the conductor. That's trivia, the second longest work of Tchaikovsky. Of course, we just heard the suite therefrom. Here is something by a composer born in 1862 in Argentina named Alberto Williams. Valentin Surif is the pianist, and this is the first of the epigrams.

0: Epigram number one by the Argentinian composer Alberto Williams, played by Valentin Sourif.
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0: I do hope that you're well. I hope that you will allow me the opportunity of sharing music with you. I'm Peter Van de Graaff with some music of George Enescu in just a few minutes. Sometimes composers have the mixed blessing and misfortune of having a huge hit early in their career that they're never quite able to replicate. And we have one such example with the Romanian Rhapsody No. 1 of Enescu. A few minutes away as we have another Rhapsody right now. Marie Pariah is the pianist, and this is the Rhapsody in E-flat from the Piano Pieces Opus 119 of Brahms.

As it turned out, that is some of the last music written by Johannes Brahms. And one of the very last piano pieces, certainly. Rhapsody in E-flat from the Piano Pieces, Opus 119. Murray Pariah was the pianist with that Brahms Rhapsody. This is the Romanian Rhapsody No. 1 in A major by George Enescu. Certainly his best-known composition. Nema Järvi conducts the Royal Scottish Orchestra.

That music from 1901 and an enormous hit for its composer, George Enescu, Romanian Rhapsody number one. Just a couple years later, he wrote a second Romanian Rhapsody that's never quite caught on. That was the Royal Scottish Orchestra, Neyme Järvi, the conductor. Now a couple of pastoral pieces. First, this one for clarinet and piano by Frederick Bloch, Joaquin Valdepeñas, clarinet, Kevin Offat, piano.

The Pastorale for Clarinet and Piano by Frederick Bloch. Up next, I have music for you by Amy Marcy Cheney Beach. It's a pastorale which does exist in a version for piano, but we're going to hear it played by the Borealis Wind Quintet.

The Borealis Wind Quintet and the Pastoral by Amy Marcy Cheney Beach. Here's some more chamber music by another American woman composer, prominent at the same time as Amy Marcy Cheney Beach. Her name is Florence Price, Arkansas-born, based in Chicago for most of her career. This is not for winds, but rather for strings now, as we listen to the Catalyst Quartet, bringing us the String Quartet in A minor by Florence Price.

That performance by the Catalyst Quartet of music from 1935 by Florence Price, where she was really at the height of her fame. Just a couple of years before, she had been the first African-American woman composer to have a symphony debut by a major orchestra, the Chicago Symphony, or Symphony No. 1. And so capitalizing on that success and writing her string quartet in A minor, music of Florence Price. Here's a song by American composer Charles Ives. It's called The Song of Florian. Marianne Hart with Dennis Helmrich piano.

0: French song by Charles Ives, the Chanson de Florian, with Marianne Hart, mezzo-soprano.
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0: Great pleasure to be with you, particularly as I'll be sharing music by Haydn. Actually, both Haydns, not only Joseph Haydn and one of his symphonies. We'll hear the symphony number 80 in a bit, but this is by his younger brother, Johann Michael Haydn, who did write operas. Both of them did, actually, but this is from an opera called The Wedding on the Alpine Pasture, a dramatic shepherd's singspiel, which is an opera with spoken dialogue in two acts. We'll listen to a duet from it, Salzburg Hofmusik and Wolfgang Brunner conducting.

We've heard some music from an opera by Johann Michael Haydn, Dorothee Miltz, and Monika Weckerle performing that music from Wedding on the Alpine Pasture, and Wolfgang Brunner was the conductor. London Mozart Players, Jane Glover the conductor. This is the Symphony No. 80, came just before the Paris Symphonies, the D Minor Symphony by Joseph Haydn.

0: Performance by the London Mozart Players, directed by Jane Glover. Music not by Mozart, but by Joseph Haydn. That was the Symphony No. 80 in D minor.
1: I'm Amy O'Brien. 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
0: On to Carl Maria von Weber now and his last two operas. Let's first go to his very last opera, Oberon, for this chorus.

Glory to the Caliph from the opera Oberon by Carl Maria von Weber. That was Hans Hagen with the Vienna Opera Ensemble Orchestra and Chorus. We're going to be listening to the Märchenbilder, the fairy tale pictures of Robert Schumann, in a little bit. Schumann had great aspirations when he was a young man of studying with this composer. He was unable to because this composer, Carl Maria von Weber, died at a very young age, just after the premiere of his opera Oberon. Here is the Vienna Philharmonic, directed by Christian Thielemann. Let's listen to the overture to the penultimate opera by Weber, Euryanthe.

Vienna Philharmonic, directed by Christian Thielemann, and the overture to Euryanthe by Carl Maria von Weber, which has some of his best music, but it's rarely done. It's undone by a very confusing libretto, which happens, by the way, to be by Helmina von Chazy. Yes, the same person who wrote the play Rosamunde, for which Schubert wrote some great music. So not great words, but inspiring a couple of great, great compositions. I mentioned before that Schumann had aspirations to study with Weber, was unable to do so. He actually went to Dresden to do that, but was unable to do so because Weber died shortly after the premiere of his opera Oberon. This is some of the last music that Schumann composed. It's called Märchenbilder, or Fairy Tale Pictures. And we have the violist Nobuko Imai joined by pianist Marta Argerich in an in-concert recording.

Recording from 1994 with pianist Marta Argerich and violist Nobuko Imai. The music was by Robert Schumann, and that's some of the last music he ever composed, called Märchenbilder, Fairy Tale Pictures. Schumann, one of the great romantics, as was this man, who was not only a composer but also an author, E.T.A. Hoffmann. This is from his ballet, Harlequin.

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1: I'm Peter Van de Graaff, and we have some music by Camille Saint-Saëns to hear. Remember someone once telling me, did Saint-Saëns ever write a bad note of music? And I think he didn't. I think he always succeeded greatly at his composition. Here is an excerpt from a work which he wrote called the Suite Algérienne, the Algerian Suite. I don't know if there was a more peripatetic composer than Camille Saint-Saëns, who was based in Paris, but really didn't spend that much time there, although he was organist at the theater of, the Church of the La Madeleine. But he traveled a lot, and one of his favorite places to travel was Northern Africa. In fact, he died in Northern Africa in 1921 in Algeria, but he actually wrote this music somewhere else, although it is Algerian-inspired. He wrote this when he was in Boulogne-sur-Mer, which is in the west coast of France, northwest coast. This is the famous section of this Algerian suite of Saint-Saëns, the Marche Militaire Française, French military march, and it's performed by the London Symphony Orchestra, conducted by Yondani Butt.

very popular music by Camille Saint-Saëns. In fact, he himself recorded that once at the piano, early in the 20th century, of course. It's called the Marche Militaire Française, the French Military March, and it comes from the Algerian Suite. That was the London Symphony Orchestra, conducted by Yondani Butt. This is called the Marche Héroïque, the Heroic March by Saint-Saëns. It was written in 1871 as a memorial to a friend of his named Henri Regnault, who was a painter. He died in a battle in the Franco-Prussian War, and also, interestingly, had sung the title role in Samson and Delilah in a private performance as the composer was working out that opera before its premiere. Well, here is that Heroic March of Saint-Saëns with Paul Paré and the Detroit Symphony.

Paul Paré and the Detroit Symphony Orchestra with the Marche Héroïque, the Heroic March by Camille Saint-Saëns. He was a French composer born just 2 years after Saint-Saëns. He remained in the shadows, partly because he was an oboist and wrote for his instrument exclusively. His name is Casimir Théophile Lallier, and this is an original fantasy for English horn and piano. Patrick McFarland with pianist Beverly Gilbert.

Patrick McFarlane, English horn, Beverly Gilbert piano, and the original Fantasy. That's the title of that piece by Casimir Théophile Lallier of 19th century France, as is this composer, Nicolas Jacques Le Mans, a fanfare.

Performing on the organ at Symphony Hall Boston was Michael Murray. And that fanfare by mid-19th century organist-composer from France, Nicolas Jacques Le Mans. Here's a recording which came out in 2019 with the Royal Scottish National Orchestra, conducted by Teddy Abrams. The violinist is Rachel Barton Pine. The composer is Antonín Dvořák. This is a work that he wrote with the help of and in consultation with Joseph Joachim, the Violin Concerto in A Minor by Dvořák.

That was the Violin Concerto by Antonín Dvořák, with that final movement in the form of a Czech dance known as a furiant, alternating between 6-8 and 3-4 times, sort of like I Like to Be in America from West Side Story of Leonard Bernstein. Anyway, that was Rachel Barton Pine, violin, joined by the Royal Scottish National Orchestra. Teddy Abrams was the conductor.

Good morning. I am Tanya Cole. It is Friday, and this is listener-supported 95.5 KHFM Classical Public Radio. 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And coming up in the first half hour is a romanza as well as a sonata. We start out today with Johann Sebastian Bach's Cello Suite No. 3, the first movement. It's a prelude, and it's actually played on guitar by Andres Segovia. And today is the 29th day of May.

0: Andrés Segovia performing on guitar, music from a cello suite by Bach. It was number 3. We heard the first movement, the prelude, and it's right here, your music, your station. 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I'm Tanya Cole, and it is May the 29th, 2026.
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3: 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Concert repertoire highlights 2 full works, Mariachitlan by Juan Pablo Contreras and Sergei Prokofiev's 5th Symphony. Mariachitlan, or Mariachi Land, is an orchestral homage to Contreras's birthplace, the Mexican state of Jalisco, where mariachi music originated. Prokofiev's 5th marked the high point in the composer's career. He wrote that he conceived of it as glorifying the grandeur of the human spirit. The concerts will run about 90 minutes, are open seating, and children are welcome. Home-baked goods are served at intermission. APO performances are non-ticketed. Friday, May 29th, 7:30 p.m. at the National Hispanic Cultural Center, and Sunday, May 31st, 3 p.m. at St. Therese Catholic Church on 4th Street. More information at 505-433-7445 or abqphil.org.
0: And now here's Olga Breeze with our first weather forecast from KOAT.
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4: Clouds clear out and we stay sunny today. Albuquerque warms a few more degrees to 86. We'll hit 87 in Santa Fe. Mostly clear but breezy if you're stepping out tonight. 54 Albuquerque, 48 Santa Fe. For Saturday, go ahead and make those plans. We have 2 days of sunshine and warm temps coming our way. 83 Albuquerque, 75 Santa Fe. I'm KOAT 7 meteorologist Olga Breeze with your KOAT Action 7 News forecast for Classical 95.5 KHFM.
0: Music now from a 20th century English composer by the name of Robert Docker. It's called Romanza, and the oboe is played by David Presley with Barry Knight leading the RTE Concert Orchestra Dublin.

0: Romanza by English arranger and composer of the 20th century Robert Docker. And that was the RTE Concert Orchestra Dublin, led by Barry Knight with oboist David Presley. And I'm Tanya Cole. And the Live at Winrock Summer Concert Series starts tonight, May the 29th. It features Hillary Smith and the Chill House Band, as well as the Memphis P-Tales. And alongside the performance, the evening includes food trucks and local vendors. Doors open at 5:30 with music beginning at 6:30 p.m. The entire Live at the Winrock Summer Concert Series can be found at winrocktowncenter.com. And just so you know, I actually will be there. I'll be there leading up to the show starting at 4:30 this evening. And later this morning, 8 o'clock hour after your morning Mozart, we get to hear from Hillary Smith, as well as David Hale, representing Winrock, all about it. So I hope that you will stay tuned. Coming up as well, soon, more cello music, but this time actually played on the cello by Luigi Boccherini.
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0: The Zia Singers, presenting She the People, a concert honoring American women in history, May 30th and 31st at Christ Church in Santa Fe, featuring artistic director John Toronto. Santa Fe's all-women's choir, The Zia Singers, is highlighting Washington women, a collection of texts with musical settings taken from women from across the political spectrum, including first ladies, senators, congresswomen, Supreme Court justices, secretaries of state, a vice president, and speaker of the House of Representatives, as well as other pieces, May 30th and 31st at Christ Church in Santa Fe. Tickets and information at theziasingers.org.
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a family affair there, in that Christian Benda played the cello with his father, Sebastian Benda, playing fortepiano. It was Cello Sonata in A by Luigi Boccherini. And we'll follow now with a work by Biagio Marini. And it is Sonata number 3. It's varied for solo violin. It's Opus 8, performed by Romanesca Ensemble.

0: Music by Biagio Marini. It was Sonata number 3, varied for solo violin, performed by Romanesca. And Marini worked alongside Claudio Monteverdi in the early Baroque period and was known for establishing the violin as an expressive and solo instrument. I'm Tanya Cole here at your home for classical music in New Mexico. If you're just joining us, welcome. Thanks for being here. Here's the weather forecast once again from meteorologist Olga Breeze.
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2: Clouds clear out and we stay sunny today. Albuquerque warms a few more degrees to 86. We'll hit 87 in Santa Fe. Mostly clear but breezy if you're stepping out tonight. 54 Albuquerque, 48 Santa Fe. For Saturday, go ahead and make those plans. We have 2 days of sunshine and warm temps coming our way. 83 Albuquerque, 75 Santa Fe. I'm KOAT 7 meteorologist Olga Breeze with your KOAT Action 7 News forecast for Classical 95.5 KHFM.
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4: 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During the program, audience impressions of these life-sized figures will be turned into musical gestures by conductor Oliver Prezant and the Opus OP Trio, violinist Carla Contupes, clarinetist Jerry Weimer, and cellist Katie Harlow. 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

Three Romances, written by Clara Schumann, arranged by Christian Pierre Lamarca, who also played the cello, with Jean Friedrich Neuberger on piano.

That was a piece by Alessandro Piccini called Partita Sopra la Foglia, meaning a game of madness. Jordi Savall led his very own 21 for that recording. And I'm Tanya Cole at your home for classical music in New Mexico, 95.5 KHFM. I would like to remind you that May is Asian American and Pacific Islander Heritage Month. And we are right here in the last week of May. It's a time to recognize and celebrate the many cultures, histories, as well as artistic contributions of people of Asian and Pacific Islander heritage here in the U.S. And in that honor, we will present a heritage piece this morning, actually, at 11 a.m. That will be during Kathleen Rich's show. So be sure to keep it here. Also, between now and then, more of the music you love.

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3: Well, hello to you on this overcast and lovely Friday morning, at least here in Albuquerque. Maybe it's sunny where you are, hard to say. But here anyway, it might be the last day of school for a lot of the kiddos. It's always exciting for that. Often there's not a whole lot accomplished in school on the last day, except to, I don't know, socialize, sign yearbooks, stuff like that. I'm Tanya Cole, and I am your regular weekday morning host, and I'm glad you've joined me today. We will get to hear music by Richard Wagner this hour, as well as music from the troubadour Fouquet de Marseille. But first, it is the weather forecast from KOAT.
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4: Clouds clear out and we stay sunny today. Albuquerque warms a few more degrees to 86. We'll hit 87 in Santa Fe. Mostly clear but breezy if you're stepping out tonight. 54 Albuquerque, 48 Santa Fe. For Saturday, go ahead and make those plans. We have 2 days of sunshine and warm temps coming our way. 83 Albuquerque, 75 Santa Fe. I'm KOAT 7 meteorologist Olga Breeze with your KOAT Action 7 News forecast for Classical 95.5 KHFM.
3: Back to the music now. We start out with a string quartet from Opus 20. It's number 4, movements 3 and 4. By Franz Josef Haydn, performed by the Esterházy Quartet. And an interesting detail about Haydn is that scholars actually note that Haydn himself generally referred to himself as just Josef Haydn. But for some reason, right now, and for a lot of people, we refer to him as Franz Josef Haydn. He also has a nickname. Several, in fact, but one of them is Father of the String Quartet, really for reasons regarding the evolution of the string quartet. So let's hear music, string quartet music from him now.

Music by Joseph Haydn, also known as Franz Joseph Haydn. String quartet music from Opus 20, number 4. The third and fourth movements performed there by the Esterházy Quartet. And I mentioned that he had a number of nicknames, a couple other nicknames that he had. One was Papa Haydn, apparently used by musicians and students, as well as admirers of his. And then also Father of the Symphony, because of the giant influence he had on the development of the symphony as a musical form. Next up, music from an opera, Lohengrin by Richard Wagner, the Bridal Chorus, and Robert Shaw leads the Atlanta Symphony Orchestra and Chorus.

0: You just heard a recording by the Atlanta Symphony Orchestra and Chorus of music from Lohengrin, the Bridal Chorus. They were led by Robert Shaw and the opera music written by Richard Wagner. And I'm Tanya Cole on 95.5 KHFM. And you know, the summer concert series is upon us. Not a series, a season. But it's upon us. And this is part of a series. You can hear Santa Fe Chamber Music Festival broadcast right here on our station. Just be sure to tune in every Tuesday at 7 p.m. through August the 18th to enjoy performances from one of the most distinguished chamber music festivals in the country. And they actually started just this past Tuesday. And right now, you can hear, well, what to expect for the coming Tuesday.
1: 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I'm Kerry Fremkin. Join me for a musical hour that also includes Jennifer Frouchy and Shai Wozner in Bartok's groundbreaking Violin Sonata in C Major.
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3: the Lenzic Performing Arts Center, presenting Pulitzer Prize winner Gabriela Lena Frank's acclaimed new opera, El Último Sueño de Frida y Diego. The opera stars Isabel Leonard as Frida Kahlo and Carlos Alvarez as Diego Rivera. The story depicts Frida leaving the underworld on the Day of the Dead and reuniting with Diego. The Met, live in HD, Saturday, May 30th, 11 a.m. at the Lenzic. Tickets at lenzic.org.

That work that you just heard was entitled "The Loving Thought Pleases Me So Much," and it was written by a troubadour of the Middle Ages, Fouquet de Marsay, and performed by Sequentia. And I'm Tanya Cole. It's your home for classical music in New Mexico, 95.5 KHFM. We continue with four pieces written by French woman composer Clémence du Granval. And the English horn is played by Teresa de la Plaine with Miroslava Panayotova on piano.

0: That was a work written by 19th century composer Clémence du Grandval. She was French and died in the early 20th century in the year 1907. It was four pieces and performed by Bulgarian pianist Miroslava Panayotova. Sorry, that takes a bit to pronounce, as well as with the English horn player Teresa de la Plaine. And now we'll hear the weather forecast from meteorologist Olga Breeze.
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2: Clouds clear out and we stay sunny today. Albuquerque warms a few more degrees to 86. We'll hit 87 in Santa Fe. Mostly clear but breezy if you're stepping out tonight. 54 Albuquerque, 48 Santa Fe. For Saturday, go ahead and make those plans. We have 2 days of sunshine and warm temps coming our way. 83 Albuquerque, 75 Santa Fe. I'm KOAT 7 meteorologist Olga Breeze with your KOAT Action 7 News forecast for Classical 95.5 KHFM.
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You just heard a work entitled Farewell to E, and it was written by living woman, Bulgarian-American composer Penka Kuneva, and performed by Georgi Slavchev on piano, who also arranged that piece. And, you know, we are in our last week of May, and it's Jewish American Heritage Month, a time to honor the rich history and culture and contributions of Jewish Americans to our country, as well as a time to reflect on resilience and traditions of Jewish communities. And in that honor, we have been playing Jewish heritage musical pieces every Friday afternoon at 4. And so that will take place. That's the last one for this month, during Alexis Corbin's show that maybe we should just call Amy O'Brien's show, because Amy O'Brien has been filling in this week. And so you can listen out for that later on this afternoon.

That was a work by American composer Henry Burley. From his five songs of Lawrence Hope, that was the fourth, entitled Among the Fuchsias. Will Liverman, baritone, with Paul Sanchez on piano.

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1: Hey, I'm Tanya Cole. Hello and welcome. It is just about time for your morning Mozart. And after that, this morning, we get to hear from vocalist Hillary Smith, as well as David Hale from Winrock. They'll share a bit about all the goings on this evening for the very first Live at Winrock concert series this season with Hillary Smith and the Chill House Band and the Memphis Pigtails and more. And I will be there too, actually, from 4:30 this afternoon. So if you would like to come out and say hello, that would be great.

0: And I hope you stick around to hear about that. 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
2: Clouds clear out and we stay sunny today. Albuquerque warms a few more degrees to 86. We'll hit 87 in Santa Fe. Mostly clear but breezy if you're stepping out tonight. 54 Albuquerque, 48 Santa Fe. For Saturday, go ahead and make those plans. We have 2 days of sunshine and warm temps coming our way. 83 Albuquerque, 75 Santa Fe. I'm KOAT 7 meteorologist Olga Breeze with your KOAT Action 7 News forecast for Classical 95.5 KHFM.
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3: the Albuquerque Philharmonic Orchestra, presenting their full symphony spring concert. 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Mariachitlan, or Mariachi Land, is an orchestral homage to Contreras' birthplace, the Mexican state of Jalisco, where mariachi music originated. Prokofiev's Fifth marked the high point in the composer's career. He wrote that he conceived of it as glorifying the grandeur of the human spirit. The concerts will run about 90 minutes, are open seating, and children are welcome. Home-baked goods are served at intermission. APO performances are non-ticketed. Friday, May 29th, 7:30 p.m. at the National Hispanic Cultural Center, and Sunday, May 31st, 3 p.m. at St. Therese Catholic Church on 4th Street. More information at 505-433-7445 or abqphil.org.
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0: This morning's work by Mozart, it's a symphony, and it's nicknamed for the place where he wrote it. And also, it was written in a remarkably short time, about 4 days. In the year 1783, Mozart and his wife Constanza, they were traveling back to Vienna from Salzburg, and apparently the purpose of the trip to Salzburg was said to have been an attempt to repair the relationship between Mozart and his father, as well as his sister, Nannerl. I don't know, they did not, for some reason, think that Constanza was a suitable wife for him. And apparently, it really wasn't terribly successful. And they were on their way back to Vienna when they passed through Linz, and they were to stay with an old family friend by the name of Count Thun Hohenstein. And the count invited him to perform while there, and he did not have music with him. So essentially in 4 days, he just, you know, whipped out a symphony as the talent that he was. And it was Symphony No. 36, also known as the Linz Symphony, certainly probably not by him. And he performed it there in Linz. But we will hear it performed now by the Berlin Philharmonic. Here is your Morning Mozart.

0: Symphony No. 36 in the key of C major, the Linz Symphony. That was performed by the Berlin Philharmonic, and that was your morning Mozart. And I'm Tanya Cole here with you on your station 95.5 KHFM, Classical Public Radio. Always online at khfm.org. Coming up very shortly, we will hear from vocalist Hillary Smith and David Hale from Winrock about their first Live at Winrock concert. Series. It's part of a series and it starts tonight. So I hope you stick around for that. Stay with us, please.
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4: 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Placidus Artist Series projects are made possible in part by New Mexico Arts, a division of the Department of Cultural Affairs, and the National Endowment for the Arts.
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7: 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I have vocalist Hillary Smith here with me, as well as David Hale representing Winrock, to talk to us a bit about it. Welcome to you both.
8: Thank you, Tanya.
9: Thank you, Tanya. Well, we had the opportunity to do this last summer, and it was really just the coolest gig ever. Everyone is just relaxed, so into it. The weather was beautiful. And really, everybody had their doggies and they had their babies. And it was just a really cool piece of our community just coming out to support live music. And so I'm excited. I'm very excited that we get to open it. And not only is it Chill House, but it's also the High City Horns. So we have a 5-piece horn section tonight as well.
7: I'm glad that you mentioned that, because that was exactly the question I was going to ask you, was that how does it feel? You're the debut performer. You guys are the first band. Did you start off the first concert last season as well?
9: No, we did not, and had no idea how it was going to go, what it was going to be about. And it was just packed and people were singing and dancing. I want to say there's a lot of beautiful venues here in Albuquerque, but there's very few that can hold that kind of crowd at an event that's open to the public. And so that's what made it really extraordinary.
7: I know that you all are the headliner, so you won't start right at 6:30. You'll start around 8. And the Memphis P-Tales are opening for you, and they describe themselves as real blues players, like the Roots Blues. And I imagine that your band sound kind of fits in with that. But I'm wondering if you can describe, you know, for maybe some folks who may not know you or haven't seen you play before, what your band sound is.
9: Okay, I will. But before we get off the Memphis P-Tales, I used to play in a band with Mikey Wright, and I've known Darren forever. And they are exactly that. They are the genuine article. So don't miss them. Gosh, they're just masters. They really are. So had to say that because they are my brothers. Our band, we do some blues. We do a lot of throwback soul music. You know, we have some originals that we might do a couple originals, but mostly it's in the soul, funk, blues, kind of that whole thing. Yeah, kind of Etta James. Maybe like Etta James did a little bit of all of that, you know?
7: That's nice. That sounds perfect for like a summer evening.
9: It's perfect. It's perfect. We're perfect, Tanya.
7: All right. That's great. And David, I'm so glad that you could make it today. And you are well aware of the landscape of Winrock, from what it was maybe to what it has changed into. And It certainly seems like there has been a long vision about the transformation of that whole property there, you know, including all of the events that are taking place at this outdoor public space there. And I'm wondering if you can share a bit about that, as well as maybe what else is going on this evening.
8: Of course. Yeah. I mean, it's truly incredible what Windrock has become. It's really, you know, the park was designed to be an experience. And we want Windrock to be a destination that people can come and spend time together, connect with each other, and, you know, not just shop like it was traditionally. I mean, there's really no other place like Windrock. And we're really excited about hosting these community events. And we want to support, you know, local bands, local businesses. And so this year, in addition to the concerts, we're having a artisan market with several local vendors. So, you know, artists and makers and all sorts of different vendors can be out. People can come and shop. That starts at 6 prior to the concert. And then a new addition to the park this year is the campground, which is our new food truck park. And so that coincides directly with the events that happen in the park. But it's not just during the events. It's something that happens all the time as well, as a new initiative to activate the park and give the community something new. And the park is beautiful. We've just had a re-landscaped, you know, flowers are blooming for the season. There are ducks and turtles and fish in the water, and it's really nice. And there's speakers all throughout the park, so anywhere you're standing, you should be able to hear what's going on the stage.
7: Yeah, that's really smart. I noticed that. I was at one of the concerts last year. So I just have one last question for either one of you. If there is anything else that either one of you would like to share this morning about this evening's concert series kickoff event.
8: I think if you haven't had a chance to come visit Windrock, this is your chance to come see the park. It's right across from Regal Cinemas. It's a lot of people miss it, but it's behind all the shops. And so if you're just in the area or you want to come see what's going on down here, this is the perfect opportunity. And we do these every Friday.
7: 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And I'm Tanya Cole. I'll be there too, actually, as early as 4:30, kind of giving you the play-by-play. And doors open at 5:30. It is family friendly. Pets are welcome. As long as they're on leashes, you can bring your own blankets and chairs. There's a playground for the kids and a lovely pond. The Memphis P-Tales start at 6:30, followed by Hillary Smith and the Chill House Bound around 8. It is open to all. 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Open to the public. And details and future concerts and events happening at Windrock Town Center at windrocktowncenter.com.
10: 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So Hillary is a classically trained vocalist, and I actually asked her to recommend a favorite piece that she would like to hear after the interview, and she picked this next piece, and actually David weighed in and said that was one of his favorites as well. And it's a work that her mother actually expressly learned to play so that she could play it for her father. It is Claude Debussy's Clair de Lune, and we hear pianist Van Cliburn.

Pianist Van Cliburn performing Clair de Lune by Claude Debussy. Next up is a work by woman composer Barbara Strozzi, and it is Lament, My Tears, Why Do You Hold Back? It features soprano Catherine Bott. Paula Chateauneuf plays baroque guitar. Timothy Roberts plays the harpsichord. And Francis Kelly is on the double harp.

0: Lament My Tears, Why Do You Hold Back by Barbara Strozzi. And the double harp was played by Francis Kelly. The harpsichordist was Timothy Roberts. Paula Chateauneuf played the Baroque guitar with soprano Catherine Bott. And now here is Olga Breeze. She has the last weather forecast this morning for us from KOAT.
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2: Clouds clear out and we stay sunny today. Albuquerque warms a few more degrees to 86. We'll hit 87 in Santa Fe. Mostly clear but breezy if you're stepping out tonight. 54 Albuquerque, 48 Santa Fe. For Saturday, go ahead and make those plans. We have 2 days of sunshine and warm temps coming our way. 83 Albuquerque, 75 Santa Fe. I'm KOAT 7 meteorologist Olga Breeze with your KOAT Action 7 News forecast for Classical 95.5 KHFM.
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10: Move over, Romeo and Juliet. 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This Slovakian tale also features romance amid family rivalries. But in a twist of fate, these lovers end up together and alive when the curtain falls. Josef Suk's music for a fairy tale with a happy ending on the next performance today from 8 p.m.
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1: What do we mean when we say, this piece was arranged by so-and-so? Reorchestrated, revoiced, repurposed, reimagined? Composer Stephen Stuckey called his arrangement of Henry Purcell's Funeral Music for Queen Mary an elaboration. He wasn't aiming at pure musical reconstruction, but rather to regard Purcell's music through the lens of 300 intervening years. He admitted there are moments when Purcell drifts out of focus. From APM American Public Media, this is Performance Today. I'm Valerie Kaler. We are heading to Colorado this hour to the Aspen Music Festival for Stephen Stuckey's elaboration on Purcell.
2: I'm Deborah Lou Harder for The Met. 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It stars Isabel Leonard, Carlos Alvarez, Gabriela Reyes, and Niels Vanderer, conducted by Yannick Nezet-Séguin. That's Saturday, live on the Robert K. Johnson Foundation Metropolitan Opera International Radio Network.
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3: 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Soprano Amy Owens and pianist Rob Fisher perform a program all about the joy of singing. 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Placidus Artist Series projects are made possible in part by New Mexico Arts, a division of the Department of Cultural Affairs, and the National Endowment for the Arts.
5: 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I'm Brent Stevens. 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
6: 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If you'd like to share something, it's T-A-N-Y-A. And listener Linda, thanks Linda. She pointed out to me that this month, there is a blue moon. So a blue moon is when there's a second full moon in the same month. And I think during the year's time, maybe there's a maximum of three or four that are possible anyway. But there's a blue moon this month, and it will be full early Sunday morning, our time around 2:45, like precisely full. However, I am quite sure on Saturday when it rises, it will look pretty full too. So if we have clear skies, which as probably you are aware, we do more often than not, look out for that blue moon on, I guess, Saturday night. And now let's listen to some live recordings from around the world presented by Valerie Kaler on Performance Today.
1: 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I'm Valerie Kaler. When French settlers arrived in Canada in the 17th century, they brought a treasure trove of folk songs with them. The songs often had free tempos, no strict chord progressions, and they were sung in unison. Over time, the songs developed traditions and styles that reflected their new home. They became distinctly French-Canadian. We're about to hear brand new music building on those traditional folk songs. It's called Quadlibet by Sammy Moussa. Each movement is a clear setting of a French-Canadian folk song. But the final movement is a quadlibet, or what some people might call a mashup. Moussa takes all the previous melodies and weaves them together, stacks them on top of one another, and on top of one foundation, a tune called En Canadienne Errante, a wandering Canadian. It might sound chaotic, but I think it creates a really interesting effect. We'll hear that quadlibet in full force about 14 minutes from now, but let's start at the very beginning of this new piece by Sammy Moussa. Kent Nagano conducting the German Symphony Orchestra in the world premiere of Quadlibet by Sammy Moussa.

0: A quadlibet is a piece of music that combines several different popular songs all together. All the melodies play at the same time, and somehow it all fits together just right. For example, the bass of that final movement we just heard is a tune called Un Canadien errant, a wandering Canadian. It's a folk song in memory of French Canadians who were forced into exile as punishment for a year-long rebellion. And yet, over this sorrowful main theme, composer Sami Moussa layered in additional songs, joyful dances, love songs, a quadlibet of life continuing despite homesickness. A quadlibet on French Canadian folk songs by Sami Moussa. We heard the world premiere performance from a concert in Berlin. Conductor Kent Nagano led the German Symphony Orchestra. In a moment, I told you she was sick. 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
0: Composers and performers have been arranging the music of others for literally centuries. Rescoring, reworking a composition for a different combination of instruments, super common. Orchestrating or reorchestrating,

turning a piano piece into a full-fledged orchestral work, or adjusting an existing orchestral score to reflect the forces at hand, resetting a familiar song or hymn or folk tune, keeping the melody intact but completely reworking the harmonies, writing sets of variations on another composer's theme, arranging, repurposing, reworking, reimagining. I've been ruminating on all the ways we talk about this musical shuffling because I encountered a new one today. Elaborating. My gosh, of course, that is a perfect word. Composer Stephen Stuckey described himself as elaborator on the manuscript of the music we're going to hear next. He was elaborating on music written by Henry Purcell in 1695 for the state funeral of Queen Mary II. Stuckey said he was not aiming at pure musical reconstruction, but rather to regard Purcell's music through the lens of 300 intervening years. He added that while most of the orchestration is straightforward, true to the original, there are moments when Purcell drifts out of focus. Color me intrigued. Here's a performance from the Aspen Music Festival in Colorado. Robert Spano conducts the Aspen Chamber Symphony in Henry Purcell's Funeral Music for Queen Mary, elaborated on by Stephen Stuckey.

0: England's Queen Mary II died at the end of 1694. Her state funeral was held the next year with ceremonial music written by Henry Purcell. We just heard an arrangement of his funeral music for Queen Mary, done by Stephen Stuckey, who called it an elaboration on Purcell's music. Robert Spano led the Aspen Chamber Symphony at the Aspen Music Festival and School in Aspen, Colorado. Only if I write music that makes my blood race, that makes the hair on the back of my neck stand up, do I have any hope of writing something truthful enough to have the same effect on another listener. The words of the late Stephen Stuckey, composer, arranger, elaborator. In a moment, love and death, death and love. This is Performance Today from APM.
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0: We're about to hear what is widely considered to be one of the most emotionally powerful pieces of music of the past two centuries. It's by Richard Wagner, reflecting on love, betrayal, redemption, and heartbreak. The piece was brand new in 1866 when the New York Philharmonic played it, and the New York Times published a review of that concert. Quote, "Wagner's work is absolutely without significance, unmeaningful to the ear. The pompous deliberation with which Wagner says nothing is really ludicrous." It is wild to look back and see how so many pieces of music that are now cherished were not just misunderstood, but insulted when they first appeared. See what you think about this music. Is it touching? Is it interesting? Is it ludicrous? The Prelude and Liebestod from the opera Tristan and Isolde by Richard Wagner. Conductor Christian Reif with the Lakes Area Music Festival Orchestra and soprano Felicia Moore.

0: At the end of Wagner's opera Tristan and Isolde, Tristan dies in Isolde's arms, and then she is happy to die as relief from the suffering of seeing the death of her beloved. We just heard the very beginning and the very end of the opera Tristan and Isolde by Richard Wagner, the prelude and Liebestod. That concert was part of the Lakes Area Music Festival in Brainerd, Minnesota. Christian Reif led the Lakes Area Music Festival Orchestra with soprano Felicia Moore. Our technical director here at PT is Craig Thorson. Gene Barron is our technical producer. 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I'm Valerie Kaler. 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
1: Thanks for choosing your station to listen to this morning. I think you made the right choice. My name is Tanya Cole. It's 95.5 KHFM, and I will be at Winrock later this afternoon for the first of the Live at Winrock concert series. Would love to see you. And also a reminder, Kathleen Rich, of course, will follow for the second half of Performance Today, and then she goes into her show at 11. And what else? Amy O'Brien is filling in for Alexis Corbin this afternoon starting at 3. I hope you have a lovely weekend.
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0: Do you remember Robert Altman's 1992 film, The Player? There's the screenwriter who's pitching movie ideas to the studio executive. It'll be like Out of Africa meets Pretty Woman. It's like Ghost meets the Manchurian Candidate. Well, along those lines, have I got a winner for you? It's like Sleeping Beauty meets Romeo and Juliet. From APM, American Public Media, this is Performance Today. I'm Valerie Kaler. A story of star-crossed lovers from feuding families, but with magic potions, magic trees, and, unlike Romeo and Juliet, a happy ending. Fairy Tale by Yusuf Suk, ahead this hour.
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4: 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Mariachitlan, or Mariachi Land, is an orchestral homage to Contreras' birthplace, the Mexican state of Jalisco, where mariachi music originated. Prokofiev's Fifth marked the high point in the composer's career. He wrote that he conceived of it as glorifying the grandeur of the human spirit. The concerts will run about 90 minutes, are open seating, and children are welcome. Home-baked goods are served at intermission. APO performances are non-ticketed. Friday, May 29th, 7:30 p.m. at the National Hispanic Cultural Center, and Sunday, May 31st, 3 p.m. at St. Therese Catholic Church on 4th Street. More information at 505-433-7445 or abqphil.org.
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5: Good morning. Happy Friday to you all. I'm Kathleen Rich. I'm coming to you from my home studios here in Santa Fe. Thanks to Tanya Cole for a lovely morning of music. And we are in the middle of performance today here on Listener Supported 95.5 KHFM. So let's continue with the second part. And here is your host, Valerie Kaler.
0: From APM, American Public Media, this is Performance Today. I'm Valerie Kaler, glad to have you here for today's adventures and discoveries. That discovery thing is one of the grooviest things about this job. I had never heard of our next composer until this recording from the Central Vermont Chamber Music Festival showed up. Pedro Sainz, born in Argentina in 1915, last name S-A-E-N-Z, Sainz. He went to school in his hometown of Buenos Aires. Then he went to Paris, where he was a student of composers Darius Milhaud and Artur Onegger. And when he went home to Argentina in the mid-1930s, he became a teacher. He later lived in Spain until he died in 1995. Let's hear some chamber music that Pedro Sainz wrote in 1955, a string trio. Michael Roth is the violinist. Leah Ferguson plays viola, and Peter Sanders, the cellist. This concert was part of the Central Vermont Chamber Music Festival in Woodstock, Vermont.

0: rarely played music by 20th century composer Pedro Sainz. That was his trio for violin, viola, and cello, written in 1955. Last name, by the way, S-A-E-N-Z, Pedro Sainz. We heard it from a concert in Woodstock, Vermont, during the Central Vermont Chamber Music Festival. Michael Roth played the violin, Leah Ferguson was the violist, and Peter Sanders played cello. One of the perpetual joys of hosting a radio show is discovering wonderful music that is new to me. That trio by Pedro Sainz, for example, a fascinating discovery. And we learned about it thanks to our friends at the Central Vermont Chamber Music Festival. 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
3: 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Placidus Artist Series projects are made possible in part by New Mexico Arts, a division of the Department of Cultural Affairs, and the National Endowment for the Arts.
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6: Christmas time in Norway, 1978. Leif Ove Andsnes was about 8 years old, relatively shy and quiet. He'd been playing piano for a few years, but suddenly something shifted. He had discovered the joy of sight reading. He explored some simple pieces by Grieg and Chopin on his own, and he really felt the harmonies as they unfolded before him. And it hit him. Music was his language, his first language. He understood it. And it gave him a chance to express what he felt he was otherwise too shy to say. In the following years, Leif realized that people listened when he played the piano, and he felt a burning desire to share his music, his voice, with other people. And now Leif Ove Andsnes does just that in concert halls around the world. Let's drop in on a concert he gave in Copenhagen. We're going to catch the encore from his performance with the Danish National Orchestra. Leif Ove Andsnes playing a Tarantella by Frederik Chopin.

bit of a finger twister there, a tarantella by Frédéric Chopin. Pianist Leif Ove Andsnes played that as his encore after a performance with the Danish National Orchestra in Copenhagen, Denmark. Leif Ove Andsnes, born and raised in the rural Norwegian countryside. His latest project features the work of composer Geir Tveit, who was a central figure in Norway but rarely heard outside the country. The majority of Tveit's 300 compositions were destroyed in a fire in 1970. Only one of Tveit's piano sonatas survived. Andsnes recorded this lone sonata and has been performing it all around the world. He also joined forces with his sister, soprano Solveig Andsnes, to record some of Tveit's folk tunes. Reppin' Norwegian music with pride, pianist Leif Ove Andsnes.

0: In a moment, two households, both alike in dignity, except one contains a sorceress whose daughter is now a tree. A Slovakian Romeo and Juliet. That's next on Performance Today from APM.
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0: Serious question here. How did Romeo and Juliet end up being touted as the greatest romance of all time? I mean, they don't even end up together. They die at the end. I just want people to live happily ever after. Maybe instead of Romeo and Juliet, we could be talking about Raduz and Mahulina. Their story is kind of a Slovakian version of Romeo and Juliet with a much happier ending. Prince Raduz and Princess Mahulina are young and very much in love, but they come from families in rival mountain kingdoms that hate each other. Mahulina's mother is having none of that young romance, and she's not your run-of-the-mill overbearing mama. She is an evil sorceress. Mahulina's mother makes Raduz lose all memories of his beloved. She turns her daughter into a poplar tree, but even then, the lovers cannot be kept apart. Desire leads Raduz to the tree. He cuts it down.

down for firewood, unaware that Mahulana's soul is entwined in that tree. And this frees her, uniting the young lovers at last. Take that, Mom. In 1898, Czech composer Josef Suk wrote music for a play about Radus and Mahulana. You can hear all of this storytelling in the music. Love and longing and heartbreak, playful flirtation, loss, sadness, a curse, and a curse broken. In the end, gentle love wins out over everything. Pohádka, or Fairy Tale, by Josef Suk.

0: A fairy tale where love wins out over feuding parents. Nobody dies, and people are happily in love when the final chord sounds. That's called Pohádka, literally fairy tale, by Czech composer Josef Suk. Conductor Jakub Hrusa with the Czech Philharmonic in concert in Prague. Jakub Hrusa is currently the principal guest conductor for the Czech Philharmonic, and that partnership is about to get even deeper. In 2028, he'll become the orchestra's chief conductor and music director. He says stepping into this role has been one of his biggest professional dreams. Our staff here at PT is senior producer Catherine Slusher, producers Megan Oglesby and Kathleen Bradbury, associate producer John Goman, music logger David Kemp, and our classical digital producer is Inez Guanches. 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I'm Valerie Kaler. 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
1: 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I certainly have enjoyed sharing Performance Today with you here on Listener Support at 95.5 KHFM. Coming up in the 11 o'clock hour, we will have the triple concerto of Johann Sebastian Bach, as well as music for string trio and for piano quintet. 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
1: 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A musical exploration of dresses by artist Piper Lee that explore aspects of women's lives. During the program, audience impressions of these life-sized figures will be turned into musical gestures by conductor Oliver Prezant and the Opus OP Trio, violinist Carla Contupis, clarinetist Jerry Weimer, and cellist Katie Harlow. At the end of the program, the artwork will become the musical score that Oliver and the musicians will use to create an original composition. Discovering the Music of Ancestors, Mothers, Muses takes place on Sunday, June 7th from 3 to 4:30 p.m. at Robertson & Sons Violin Shop in Albuquerque. 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
4: Hello again, I'm Kathleen Rich. I'm coming to you from my home studios here in Santa Fe. Hope you're having a lovely Friday morning. We'll begin the 11 o'clock hour together with the Triple Concerto in A Minor of Johann Sebastian Bach, played here by Angela Hewitt, Alison Mitchell, and Richard Tognetti with the Australian Chamber Orchestra.

0: Angela Hewitt, Alison Mitchell, and Richard Tognetti, accompanied by the Australian Chamber Orchestra in the Triple Concerto in A Minor of Johann Sebastian Bach. I'm Kathleen Rich. 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
3: the Lenzic Performing Arts Center, presenting Pulitzer Prize winner Gabriela Lena Frank's acclaimed new opera, El Último Sueño de Frida y Diego. 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

You just heard the Black Oak Ensemble playing a Passacaglia and Fugue for String Trio of Czech composer Hans Krása. I'm Kathleen Rich, and the Live at Winrock Summer Concert Series starts tonight, May 29th, featuring Hillary Smith and the Chill House Band and the Memphis P-Tales. 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Now we continue with the Allegro Brillante, the first movement from the piano quintet of Robert Schumann, played here by Marta Agerich, Dora Schwartzberg, Lucia Hall, Nabucco Imai, and Misha Maisky.

0: Marta Argerich, Doris Schwartzberg, Lucia Hall, Nabukwemai, and Misha Maisky. In the opening movement, the Allegro Brillante from a piano quintet of Robert Schumann. I'm Kathleen Rich. 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

the Academy for Ancient Music in a symphony in G major, Wodkien 173, of Carl Philipp Emanuel Bach. I'm Kathleen Rich. 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
2: Good afternoon. I'm Kathleen Rich. I'm coming to you on this Friday from the KHFM studios in my closet. And it's 12 o'clock, so let's start your lunch at the Pops. And we'll begin with selections from the Alan Menken, Stephen Schwartz musical, The Hunchback of Notre Dame. And it's performed here by Eric Kunzel and the Cincinnati Pops and the Indiana University Singing Hoosiers.

0: Eric Kunzel conducting the Cincinnati Pops and the Indiana University Singing Hoosiers in selections from the Disney musical Hunchback of Notre Dame with words and music by Alan Menken and Stephen Schwartz. I'm Kathleen Rich. You can reach me at kathleen@khfm.org if you'd like to send an email. I'd love to hear from you. Coming up next, an overture of Johann Strauss Jr.
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4: 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During the program, audience impressions of these life-sized figures

0: pieces will be turned into musical gestures by conductor Oliver Prezant and the Opus OP Trio, violinist Carla Contupes, clarinetist Jerry Weimer, and cellist Katie Harlow. At the end of the program, the artwork will become the musical score that Oliver and the musicians will use to create an original composition. Discovering the Music of Ancestors, Mothers, Muses takes place on Sunday, June 7th from 3 to 4:30 p.m. at Robertson & Sons Violin Shop in Albuquerque. 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
1: Hello, my name is Wendy Wilkins. I am the president of the Placidus Artist Series, and this is KHFM, Classical Public Radio.

Alfred Walter and the Czechoslovak State Philharmonic Orchestra in the Overture to the Gypsy Baron of Johann Strauss Jr. I'm Kathleen Rich. 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Now, on Lunch of the Pops, we have an arrangement of Reach Out, I'll Be There, originally recorded by the Four Tops, and it's performed.

Andrew Price Jackman conducting the London Symphony Orchestra and the Royal Choral Society in Jackman's arrangement of the tune I'll Be There, which was first recorded by the Four Tops. I'm Kathleen Rich, and you can listen to KHFM on Alexa or any other smart speaker. Just ask your speaker to play classical KHFM. Now we have the prelude that Sir William Walton composed for the film version of the Shakespeare play Richard III, and Bernard Herrmann is here conducting the National Philharmonic Orchestra.

0: Bernard Herrmann and the National Philharmonic Orchestra in the prelude that Sir William Walton composed for the film version of the Shakespeare play Richard III. I'm Kathleen Rich, and this is Lunch at the Pops here on listener-supported 95.5 KHFM Classical Public Radio. 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

Thomas Shippers in the New York Philharmonic and the School for Scandal Overture of Samuel Barber. I'm Kathleen Rich. 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

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Now we continue the Lunch at the Pops with a birthday celebration. The American composer Danny Elfman was born on this day, May 29th, 1953, in Los Angeles. So he is 73 years old today. He has written so many film scores, but one of his most beloved is the score to the film The Nightmare Before Christmas. So we have What's This?, which Jack the Pumpkin King sings when he stumbles into Christmas land. And it's performed here once again by Eric Kunzel, the Cincinnati Pops, and the Indiana University Singing Hoosiers.

Eric Kunzel conducting the Cincinnati Pops and the Indiana University Singing Hoosiers. And what's this? From Danny Elfman's score to the animated film The Nightmare Before Christmas. Elfman is celebrating his 73rd birthday today. I'm Kathleen Rich. This is Lunch at the Pops here on listener-supported 95.5 KHFM. Coming up in the 1 o'clock hour, we'll have your big one at 1, and today we have a serenade of Wolfgang Amadeus Mozart. So stay tuned.

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2: Hello again. I'm Kathleen Rich. I'm coming to you from my home studios here in Santa Fe. Hope your Friday afternoon is off to a great start. It's now time for your Big One at One. And today we have the Serenade No. 5 in D major of Wolfgang Amadeus Mozart. He wrote this in the summer of 1775 for ceremonies being held at the University of Salzburg. It is performed here by Jean-Jacques Cantarau with the Orchestra Taverne, conducted by Leopold Hagar. Enjoy.

0: I hope you enjoyed today's presentation of the Big One at One. You just heard Jean-Jacques Cantaroff with Leopold Hager and the Orchestre d'Auvergne in the Serenade No. 5 in D major of Wolfgang Amadeus Mozart, which was completed and premiered in 1775. I'm Kathleen Rich. You can reach me at kathleen@khfm.org if you'd like to send an email. I'd love to hear from you. Up next, piano music of César Franck.
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3: the Lenzic Performing Arts Center, presenting Pulitzer Prize winner Gabriela Lena Franks, acclaimed new opera El Último Sueño de Frida y Diego. 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

Marie Pariah on the piano with the prelude, chorale, and fugue of César Franck. I'm Kathleen Rich. 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Coming up in the 2 o'clock hour, we'll have your Oasis, 15 minutes of peaceful music to help you rest and unwind in the middle of your afternoon, so stay tuned.

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3: Good afternoon. I'm Kathleen Rich. I'm coming to you on this Friday from my home studios here in Santa Fe. We're in our 2 o'clock hour, which means it's time for your oasis. We'll now provide 15 minutes of peaceful music to help you rest and unwind in the middle of your afternoon. Today, a single piece, the second movement, the Andante non troppo, from the Piano Concerto No. 2 of Tchaikovsky. Played here by Mikhail Pletnev with Vladimir Fedosyev conducting the Philharmonia Orchestra. Enjoy.

0: I hope you feel a little bit more relaxed. That was your Oasis. 15 minutes of peaceful music to help you rest and unwind in the middle of your afternoon. Today we heard Mikhail Pletnev with Vladimir Fedosyev and the Philharmonia Orchestra in the Andante non troppo, the second movement from the Piano Concerto No. 2 of Tchaikovsky. I'm Kathleen Rich. You can reach me at kathleen@khfm.org if you'd like to send an email. I'd love to hear from you. Coming up next, part of a string quartet of Mozart.
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4: 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Mariachitlan, or Mariachi Land, is an orchestral homage to Contreras' birthplace, the Mexican state of Jalisco, where mariachi music originated. Prokofiev's Fifth marked the high point in the composer's career. He wrote that he conceived of it as glorifying the grandeur of the human spirit. The concerts will run about 90 minutes, are open seating, and children are welcome. Home-baked goods are served at intermission. APO performances are non-ticketed. Friday, May 29th, 7:30 p.m. at the National Hispanic Cultural Center, and Sunday, May 31st, 3 p.m. at St. Therese Catholic Church on 4th Street. More information at 505-433-7445 or abqphil.org.

The Festetic String Quartet with the opening Allegretto from the String Quartet No. 20 in D Major, Kirsch No. 499 of Wolfgang Amadeus Mozart. I'm Kathleen Rich. Have you discovered our social media? 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Now we continue with modern composer Anna Klein and her Within Her Arms, performed here by Maren Alsop and the Baltimore Symphony Orchestra.

0: Maren Alsop with the Baltimore Symphony Orchestra in Within Her Arms by modern composer Anna Klein. She wrote this after the passing of her mother. I'm Kathleen Rich. 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Coming up after the break, the Defy Collective.
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3: 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This is Tanya Cole, and I'll be there starting at 4:30 for this non-ticketed event as Hillary Smith and the Chill House Band provide the soundtrack for a summer evening under the stars. 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The Zia Singers, presenting She the People, a concert honoring American women in history, May 30th and 31st at Christ Church in Santa Fe, featuring artistic director John Toronto. Santa Fe's all-women's choir, the Zia Singers, is highlighting Washington women, a collection of texts with musical settings taken from women from across the political spectrum, including first ladies, senators, congresswomen, Supreme Court justices, secretaries of state, a vice president, and speaker of the House of Representatives, as well as other pieces, May 30th and 31st at Christ Church in Santa Fe. Tickets and information at theziasingers.org.
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The Defy Collective with an anonymous Istanpita Gaita. I'm Kathleen Rich. 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With that, my time is mostly done. I've enjoyed sharing this day of music with you, and I will be back Sunday morning for the Sacred Hours. Hope you'll join me for that. But there's more great music on the way, so stay tuned for Amy O'Brien. Have a lovely rest of your Friday and a wonderful weekend. And thanks for listening.

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Good afternoon. It's Amy O'Brien filling in for Alexis Corbin, and this is listener-supported 95.5 KHFM Santa Fe, Albuquerque, Classical Public Radio. Whether you've been with us throughout the day or you are just tuning in, thanks for joining us and enjoy the music.

The Black Oak Ensemble performing the string trio accords from Dick Kattenberg on 95.5 KHFM Classical Public Radio. It's Amy O'Brien with you again in for Alexis Corbin. Happy Friday. The weekend is here. Doesn't that feel good to say? We're going to continue next with a piece from Johannes Brahms. He had the ability to write music that was just personal, but also beautifully balanced. And this piece is one of his most quietly moving creations. It was scored for six instruments, and the sound is very rich and warm. It unfolds gradually. And what makes this particular movement touching is the backstory. He believed to have wove it into a musical reference to a woman he was once engaged to. In fact, listeners have spotted notes in the music that spell out her name, a very subtle way of leaving something very personal behind. I love that. This is the Adagio from Brahms' String Sextet No. 2, performed here by Lark Bodelli. Enjoy.

0: Larka Budelli performing the Adagio from String Sextet No. 2, composed by Johannes Brahms, on 95.5 KHFM, Classical Public Radio. It's Amy O'Brien in for Alexis Corbin. I'll be with you until 7 o'clock tonight. Of course, we'll have a signature work just after 4, Showtime piece at 5, the Symphony Hour at 6, but that's not all. Oh my goodness, no. Tonight, we're also going to be checking in with Tanya Cole, who's going to be live at Winrock for the Summer Concert Series. Very exciting. So we'll check in with her starting just before 5 o'clock. Maybe she'll encourage you to head out there and check out the music tonight. Hillary Smith and the Chill House Band, the Memphis P-Tales, and then there's going to be food trucks and local vendors as well. She'll tell you all about it. So make way. It's going to be a good afternoon. We're going to take a short break right now and come back. I have the music of Johann Sebastian Bach next. Stay with me.
1: 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I'm Terry Fremkin. 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

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It's Amy O'Brien with you this afternoon, and we continue with a piece composed by Felix Mendelssohn. He had a gift for writing music that really sings, and this piece is a beautiful example. After the intensity of the opening movement, the second movement shifts into something that's a little more lyrical and introspective. There's a balance here between the instruments. The piano, violin, and cello are sharing the spotlight, so it feels like three players are more like a single unified voice. He dedicated this trio to Louis Spohr, a composer and violinist who he admired. So I think you'll enjoy this Andante Espressivo from Mendelssohn's Piano Trio No. 2 in C minor, as performed here by Emmanuel Axe, Itzhak Perlman, and Yo-Yo Ma. Enjoy.

0: Emmanuel Ax, Itzhak Perlman, and Yo-Yo Ma performing the Andante Espressivo from Piano Trio No. 2 in C minor, composed by Felix Mendelssohn on 95.5 KHFM Santa Fe, Albuquerque, your home for classical music in New Mexico. It's Amy O'Brien, and here at 95.5 KHFM, we really do love supporting our local music community. One of our partnerships is with the Roots and Wings Community Music School, and their summer music program, Ready, Set, Violin, is almost here. 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The program runs June 22nd through the 27th. You can find registration information at their website, rootsandwingsmusic.org. We'll take a short break and then return. I have music from Johann Strauss Jr. coming up next on 95.5 KHFM. 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I'm Amy O'Brien. I hope you'll spend some of your Saturday afternoon with me here at listener-supported 95.5 KHFM, streaming live at khfm.org.
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That was Alfred Walter and the Slovak State Philharmonic Orchestra performing The Goddess of Reason from Strauss Jr. on 95.5 KHFM. Coming up after 4 o'clock today, we will be enjoying music from Camille Saint-Saëns. We'll hear from Haydn and Sibelius and Fontana.

and Albenis, and we'll start off our 4 o'clock hour with a piece from Franz Schubert. Of course, we have a signature work in there as well. Do you know which artist it will be? Tune in and find out. That's all coming up after 4 p.m. Right now, we continue with a piece from Heitor Villa-Lobos. This is Coros Number 1 with John Williams on guitar on 95.5 KHFM Classical Public Radio. 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
1: the Zia Singers, presenting She the People, a concert honoring American women in history, May 30th and 31st at Christ Church in Santa Fe, featuring artistic director John Toronto. Santa Fe's all-women's choir, the Zia Singers, is highlighting Washington women, a collection of texts with musical settings taken from women from across the political spectrum, including first ladies, senators, congresswomen, Supreme Court justices, secretaries of state, a vice president, and Speaker of the House of Representatives, as well as other pieces, May 30th and 31st at Christ Church in Santa Fe. Tickets and information at theziasingers.org.
2: A novel study has shown that training the brain with cognitive speed training seems to reduce the risk of Alzheimer's disease. Johns Hopkins Alzheimer's disease expert and study author Marilyn Albert says that previous research simply compared what people who developed the disease did versus those who did not and came up with possible reasons.
3: We've known for a long time from observational studies that several different aspects of lifestyle might be beneficial. Cognitive activity, physical activity, controlling hypertension. But in order to know how much instruction we should give people in daily lives, we really need randomized control trials. Here we have a study where people were trained over time. 20 years later, there's a lower risk of dementia. So it's really completely different from any other study I think that's ever been published.
2: Albert predicts these results will spur new ways to protect the brain from developing Alzheimer's disease. At Johns Hopkins, I'm Elizabeth Tracy.
4: Well, good afternoon. It's 4 o'clock here on 95.5 KHFM. It's Amy O'Brien in for Alexis Corbett. And if you're just joining me this afternoon, thanks for being here. We are going to start off this hour with a piece from Franz Schubert, who had an ability to turn poetry into music. And his song, Der Entfernten, meaning to the one far away, captures that gift amazingly. This one centers on longing and distance and the feeling of being separated from someone you care about. And what makes Schubert so compelling in this kind of music is how easily it flows. It's just a sense of honest emotion. He wrote hundreds of songs like this, but they were intended for small gatherings among friends rather than large concert halls. So that intimacy is really built into the music. Here is Franz Schubert's Der Entfernten with Robert Shaw and the Shaw Chamber Singers performing.

0: Robert Shaw and the Shaw Chamber Singers performing Darren Fountain from Franz Schubert, arranged by Liszt, by the way, on 95.5 KHFM Santa Fe, Albuquerque. It's Amy O'Brien. It's Friday. The weekend is upon us. Make sure you spend your weekends right here with us on KHFM. Of course, each and every Saturday morning, you can wake up with Brent Stevens, and then that's followed by the opera, which is followed by me in the afternoon, and then the WFMT Orchestra Series. So tomorrow night's Orchestra Series, again, we're in the season of the San Francisco Symphony. You will hear Elam Chan leading selections from Tchaikovsky's Swan Lake. We'll also hear from his Sixth Symphony, Pathétique. So tune in and enjoy that tomorrow night, starting at 7 here on 95.5 KHFM. Stay with me as we take a break. We'll be back with our signature work next.
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2: I'm meteorologist Eric Rain with your forecast from KOAT Action 7 News. It's going to take a few hours for that wind to settle this evening. The overnight quiet, though, clear skies, and Albuquerque's low drops to 55 Saturday morning, Santa Fe 49. For Saturday, it looks very pleasant, lots of sunshine, comfortable temperatures. High 83 Albuquerque, 76 Santa Fe, just slightly breezy during the afternoon. On Sunday, a little bit warmer, probably a little less wind as well. Still locked into those sun-filled skies, high 87 Albuquerque and 80 degrees in Santa Fe. I'm meteorologist Eric Green with your KOAT Action 7 News forecast for listener-supported classical 95.5 KHFM.
0: It's Amy O'Brien with you, and it is time for our signature work. And today, we celebrate the birthday of Spanish composer Isaac Albéniz, who was born on this day in 1860, a child prodigy performing in public at just 4 years old, traveling widely as a young pianist, and over time becoming one of the defining voices of Spanish music, blending classical with the rhythms and colors and spirit of his homeland. Now, his masterwork, Suite Iberia, was written between 1905 and 1909. It's considered one of the greatest achievements in piano literature. It's a set of 12 pieces that evoke different regions and traditions and atmospheres from Spain. And the first book opens that journey with three contrasting scenes. Evocación, which is an impressionistic reflection. El Puerto, which is a bright and dance-like inspired by the Spanish town port. And then Fête Civile, a dramatic depiction of a religious procession, which is full of movement and color. So Albéniz actually wrote much of Iberia late in life while living in France, and the music reflects Spanish folk traditions and the harmonic style of composers like Debussy and Ravel. So from book one, from Isaac Albéniz's Suite Iberia, our signature work honoring his birthday today, this is book one with Aldo Cicilino on piano. Enjoy.

0: Aldo Cicciolini on piano. That was book one from Suite Iberia, composed by Isaac Albeniz, your signature work today on 95.5 KHFM, Santa Fe, Albuquerque. It's Amy O'Brien in for Alexis Corbin. I hope you're having a wonderful Friday and that you're ready for the weekend, having some fun, getting out and enjoying our beautiful city. And keep in mind that, we've got summer concert season underway, right? All sorts of great things happening. And you can hear Santa Fe Chamber Music Festival broadcasts right here on KHFM every Tuesday at 7 p.m. through August 18th to enjoy performances from one of the most distinguished chamber music festivals in the United States. We are Classical 95.5 KHFM. Your home for classical music in New Mexico. There's some other live music happening tonight as well, and we'll check in a little while with Tanya Cole and find out a little bit more about that. Right now, it's time for a short break, and we'll return with the music of Giovanni Battista Fontana. That's coming up next on 95.5 KHFM.
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7: Hi, my name is Carmelo De Los Santos. 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

Romanesca performing Sonata Number 6 from Giovanni Battista Fontana on 95.5 KHFM, your home for classical music in New Mexico. It's Amy O'Brien in for Alexis Corbin, and we are going to continue now with a piece from a composer who had a deep connection to Finnish history and landscape, and this is one of his most vivid early works, and the overture we're going to hear really sets things in motion with confidence and themes that evoke the region that he is writing about. It's culturally and historically significant for Finland, and this actually comes from a much larger work that was written for a student pageant in the 1890s, celebrating historical episodes from the region. Later, the composer extracted and refined some of the best moments into the suite that we know today. So, bright, bold, full of national spirit from Jean Sibelius. This is the overture from the Corellia Suite, performed by the Finnish Radio Symphony Orchestra, conducted by Jukka-Pekka Saraste. Enjoy.

0: Jukka-Pekka Saraste and the Finnish Radio Symphony Orchestra performing the overture from the Corellia Suite, composed by Jean Sibelius, on 95.5 KHFM Classical Public Radio. Amy O'Brien with you on this beautiful Friday afternoon. So many great things happening in our cities on the weekend, and might I point out that our very own Tanya Cole is at one of those things right now. In fact, she's over at Winrock Center. Let's find out about their summer concert series.
1: Greetings, Tanya Cole here. Thanks so much, Amy. I'm here at Winrock Park with the crew from Classical 95.5 KHFM, helping to kick off year two of Live at Winrock Summer Concert Series. And tonight, concert goers will be treated to performances by the blues band The Memphis Pigtails at 6:30, and then headliner Hillary Smith and the Chill House Band at 8. And Hillary just got done doing her sound check with her band, and I think the Memphis Pigtails are maybe up there now setting up for when it is time for them to come on. It's lovely down here. There's a sectioned off tent area where you can set your stuff up in the shade, or you can be in the sun on the grassy area right in front of the stage. More later from Winrock Park.
0: Tanya, you make it sound exciting. I'm going to have to get out there and check those out. Listen, it's time to get another look at the forecast, and then we're going to come back with more music after a short break. Stay with me on 95.5 KHFM, Classical Public Radio.
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3: I'm meteorologist Eric Rain with your forecast from KOAT Action 7 News. It's going to take a few hours for that wind to settle this evening. The overnight quiet, though, clear skies, and Albuquerque's low drops to 55 Saturday morning, Santa Fe 49. For Saturday, it looks very pleasant, lots of sunshine, comfortable temperatures. High 83 Albuquerque, 76 Santa Fe, just slightly breezy during the afternoon. On Sunday, a little bit warmer, probably a little wind as well. Still locked into those sun-filled skies, high 87 Albuquerque and 80 degrees in Santa Fe. I'm meteorologist Eric Green with your KOAT Action 7 News forecast for listener-supported Classical 95.5 KHFM.
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Roger Norrington and the London classical players, the Allegretto from Haydn's Symphony No. 100 in G major, the Military Symphony, on 95.5 KHFM, Santa Fe, Albuquerque. It's Amy O'Brien. Coming up after 5 o'clock, well, we are going to enjoy music from Johannes Brahms. We'll get some music in from Bach, from, yes, Billy Joel, Wagner, and we have a Showtime piece at the top of the 5 o'clock hour from Danny Elfman. So it looks like a good 5 o'clock hour. Don't miss out. Stay with me. That's all on the way. Right now, it doesn't stop. We got great stuff here. We're going to continue with the music of Camille Saint-Saëns. This is Romance Opus 36 with David Griffin on horn and Patrick Godon on piano. Enjoy. 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
2: It's Amy O'Brien with you. It's 5 o'clock. It's time for our Showtime piece. I'm excited about this piece because we're celebrating the music of Danny Elfman, who was born on this day in 1953, a very distinctive voice in modern film music. And before Hollywood, the frontman for a band I used to dance to at a lot of high school dances, Oingo Boingo. But he went on to become a composer of more than 100 film scores. He's shaped the sound of movies from Batman and Edward Scissorhands to Spider-Man and The Nightmare Before Christmas. His style is recognizable. He blends dark, mysterious harmonies with playful, whimsical melodies, and his score for Doctor Strange in the Multiverse of Madness, which was released in 2022, continues that tradition. He was working again with director Sam Raimi. He created a soundtrack that mixed orchestral power with this eerie supernatural color, which matched the film's world of shifting realities and unpredictable danger. This piece captures the energy. It's bold and fantastical, and it helps expand the story. So this is the Multiverse of Madness from Danny Elfman's score to Doctor Strange in the Multiverse of Madness. It's our Showtime piece in honor of Danny's birthday, and this is from the original motion picture soundtrack. Enjoy.

0: Happy birthday, Danny Elfman, born this day in 1953. That was his Multiverse of Madness from Doctor Strange in the Multiverse of Madness off of the original motion picture soundtrack. Your Showtime piece today on 95.5 KHFM Classical Public Radio. It is Amy O'Brien with you. Thanks for being tuned in. Let's get a look at the forecast and then jump right back into some amazing music from Wagner that is coming up next.
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2: I'm meteorologist Eric Rain with your forecast from KOAT Action 7 News. It's going to take a few hours for that wind to settle this evening. The overnight quiet, though, clear skies, and Albuquerque's low drops to 55 Saturday morning, Santa Fe 49. For Saturday, it looks very pleasant, lots of sunshine, comfortable temperatures. High 83 Albuquerque, 76 Santa Fe, just slightly breezy during the afternoon. On Sunday, a little bit warmer, probably a little less wind as well. Still locked into those sun-filled skies, high 87 Albuquerque, 80 degrees in Santa Fe. I'm meteorologist Eric Green with your KOAT Action 7 News forecast for listener-supported Classical 95.5 KHFM.
0: It is Amy O'Brien, and we will continue now with a piece from Richard Wagner, who brings his epic Ring cycle toward its final chapter in Götterdämmerung, meaning Twilight of the Gods. So the orchestral passage, Dawn and Siegfried's Rhine Journey, opens the last opera in the cycle, and it's one of his most vivid musical landscapes. It builds into the sweeping journey down the river, following Siegfried as he sets out toward his destiny. This is classic Wagner storytelling through sound. A interesting point to note, in The Ring, Wagner developed a musical language where the orchestra carries as much or more meaning than the voices on stage, creating a continuous evolving drama. So this is Dawn and Siegfried's Rhine Journey from Götterdämmerung, composed by Wagner and performed here by Zubin Mehta and the New York Philharmonic. Enjoy.

0: Zubin Mehta and the New York Philharmonic performing Don and Siegfried's Rhine Journey from Götterdämmerung, composed by Wagner. On 95.5 KHFM, Classical Public Radio, it's Amy O'Brien in for Alexis Corbin. Summertime is here, music is here, outdoor concerts. Oh yeah, that's happening as well. Let's check in again with Tanya Cole, who is out at Winrock Center tonight.
1: Tanya Cole here from KHFM. Thanks so much, Amy. I am sitting here with Neil Kopperman, founder, I think, of AMP Concerts. Is that correct?
2: Yeah, that is correct. I am the founder.
1: And also co-presenter for this series, this Live at Summer Concert series, season two. Were you involved in season one as well?
2: Oh, yes. We created season one. We kind of brought it to the idea to Winrock and helped get some funding through Visit Albuquerque so that it was possible to kick it off. We put it all together last year with them, and we're happy to be back again for a bigger and better season two.
1: And Neil is here. He's got his tent, and you can come see him. He's got some t-shirts, and you can come talk to him about. He puts on concerts, I think, all over town. And
2: very busy.
1: And in the background, I think it's the Memphis P-Tails warming up. Is that correct?
2: That is the Memphis P-Tails. Yep, they're just getting started on their sound check.
1: And it's pretty family friendly here, like families and all kinds of folks. You say that you expect at least 1,000 people?
2: Oh, easily. We had almost 1,300 reservations, which is remarkable. So yeah, we'll have well over 1,000 people come out to information.
1: Well, thanks so much, Neil, for chatting me up. You may see Neil down. Well, you will see Neil down here when you come down, and he may be up on the stage introducing the bands as well. Thank you, Neil.
2: Yeah, thank you so much, Tanya.
0: Tanya, it sounds like you're having a good time, and I think it's only going to get better when the music starts. Thanks for filling us in. Let's take a short break here, get into some commercials, and come back with music from one of my all-time favorite performers and a composer in his own right. Stick around. 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
3: I'm Deborah Lou Harder for The Met. 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It stars Isabel Leonard, Carlos Alvarez, Gabriela Reyes, and Niels Vanderer, conducted by Yannick Nézet-Séguin. 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

Richard Jew on piano performing Reverie via the Este Opus 3, composed by Billy Joel. That shows a different side of an artist most people associate with pop and songwriting, but he has a deep admiration for classical tradition and a talent that is just amazing on the piano. Next, we're going to turn to Johann Sebastian Bach, his Oboe d'Amour Concerto in A major. It's one of the most distinctive instruments of the Baroque era, and this piece translates to Oboe of Love, has a softer, warmer tone than the standard oboe, gives a little gentle character. It's perfectly suited to Bach's style. It is actually constructed, or should I say reconstructed, from other works, as many of Bach's pieces have come down to us in different versions. But what remains is his strong, flowing line. So let's enjoy Johann Sebastian Bach's Oboe d'Amour Concerto in A major, performed here by Neil Black with Neville Marriner and the Academy of St. Martin in the Fields. Enjoy.

0: Neil Black with Neville Marriner and the Academy of St. Martin in the Fields, Oboe d'Amour Concerto in A Major from Johann Sebastian Bach. It's Amy O'Brien with you, and this is your home for classical music in New Mexico, 95.5 KHFM Classical Public Radio. Thanks so much for being tuned in. I believe it's time for us to take another check in with our very own Tanya Cole and find out how things are going this evening over at Winrock Center. Tanya?
1: Thanks, Amy. Tanya here at Winrock. And I'll tell you what, it is really starting to get busy down here. A lot of the grassy area is being taken over by folks setting up to see the show. And you know, you can bring lawn chairs, you can bring blankets, and there are also plenty of dining options here from Winrock restaurants. Or you can grab dinner from one of the food trucks here at the park. There's a place called the Campground that apparently is also here even when there's not a concert going on, with plenty of different food trucks to select from. And also, dogs are welcome. Your dog does have to be on a leash. I considered bringing my dog, but maybe you've heard I call her Crazy Town sometime. I don't think that would have gone so well. But there's also plenty of parking here. And best for you to maybe come around the back, where the it's right across from the Regal Winrock Theater, and they do block one of the roads that kind of goes under the, from the Louisiana side, so it's better to go around the backside. And again, plenty of parking. We'd love to see you down here. The Memphis P-Tales will start in just about an hour at 6:30. Tanya here at Winrock. It's 95.5 KHFM.
0: Boy, it sounds like Winrock is the place to be tonight. And yet here I am enjoying beautiful music with you and the Symphony Hour at 6 coming up shortly. I did want to remind you that tomorrow and each and every Saturday at 11, you can tune in for our Saturday matinee broadcasts of the Met Opera. And coming up tomorrow, it's one that I had not heard of, so I did a little research on it, from Gabriela Lanafranc. It's El Último Sueño de Frida y Diego, and it's about Frida Kahlo coming back after or during Dia de los Muertos for her love. So interesting. Sounds intriguing. I may have to check it out myself. And that's tomorrow at 11 right here on 95.5 KHFM. We'll take a break and return in a moment with music from Johannes Brahms. I hope you'll still be here. 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
3: I'm meteorologist Eric Rain with your forecast from KOAT Action 7 News. It's going to take a few hours for that wind to settle this evening. The overnight quiet, though, clear skies, and Albuquerque's low drops to 55 Saturday morning, Santa Fe 49. For Saturday, it looks very pleasant, lots of sunshine, comfortable temperatures. High 83 Albuquerque, 76 Santa Fe, just slightly breezy during the afternoon. On Sunday, a little

0: Every Sunday morning for 3 hours, we give you a place to refresh your mind, body, and spirit with sacred music from Gregorian chants to the Baroque masters, from the classical era to the 21st century. I'm Kathleen Rich. 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
3: 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Hillary Smith and the Chill House Band are bringing the soul and groove soundtrack for a summer evening under the stars. 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

Leonard Slatkin and the St. Louis Symphony. That was the Scherzo from Serenade No. 1, composed by Johannes Brahms, on 95.5 KHFM Classical Public Radio. Happy Friday. The weekend is here. I've got the Symphony Hour at 6 coming up. We're going to start off with a piece from Igor Stravinsky. We'll also hear music from Mozart and Tchaikovsky and try and squeeze in some Schoenberg before the hour ends. So stick around. That's all on the way. Right now, we continue with a piece from Lily Boulanger. This is Nocturne with Olivier Charlier on violin and Emile Naumoff on piano. Enjoy.

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1: It's Amy O'Brien in for Alexis Corbin, getting ready to start off the Symphony Hour at 6, but not before we first check in with our very own Tanya Cole, who is out at Winrock Town Center tonight as they are kicking off their summer concert series. So I'm going to be kicking off the Symphony Hour at 6. She's going to tell us about some live music happening there. Tanya?
2: 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There are chairs everywhere.